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slowly. It's hard to say that I'd rather stay awake when I'm asleep, because my dreams are bursting at the seams.

0: Rivals of Nigel Farage are refusing to stand in the upcoming Clacton by-election.
1: This is a desperate stunt from Nigel Farage. It's obvious why he's doing it. He is up to his neck in sleaze.
0: That's Sir Keir Starmer's verdict as Labour, Conservative, Liberal Democrats and Restore confirm they will not field candidates after the Reform UK leader announced he was quitting amid the ongoing speculation about his finances. Lib Dem leader Sir Ed Davey says Farage can't be trusted.
2: This is absolutely another stunt. Will cost the taxpayers a huge amount of money, and all he's trying to do is get himself off the hook. He's going for this by-election because he's got lots more that are going to come out about how dishonest he has been.
0: In other news, Prince Harry says his court battle with the Daily Mail is a complete and obvious whitewash. NATO is being urged to deliver more air defence systems to Ukraine. More than 5 million homeowners will be paying more for their mortgages, and Argentina have beat Egypt 3-2 at the World Cup. That's the latest from Radio News Hub. I'm David Hall.
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0: A warm morning with plenty of sunshine across much of the UK. It'll be very hot in southern and central England. Some patchy rain in far northwestern Scotland, though. A high of 31 degrees Celsius.
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4: This

0: Nigel Farage has shocked Westminster and quit.
1: I will resign as a Member of Parliament for Clacton-on-Sea, thereby forcing a by-election.
0: The Reform UK leader says he and his family have been under intense pressure as the row over donations continues. He's confirmed he will stand in the Clacton by-election and insists voters will decide his fate and not the media. Reform's Robert Jenrick agrees.
2: I believe that the good people of Clacton, who voted for Nigel 2 years ago, who have seen the work that he's done as their Member of Parliament, a job that he loves, will vote for him and enable us to move forward now.
0: So far, all the main political parties are refusing to field any candidates to rival Mr. Farage. In other news, Prince Harry has lost his privacy case against the publisher of the Daily Mail. A murder investigation's been launched after a mother and her 2 children were found dead at a property near Bedford, and some online gamblers will have to undergo credit checks under new rules. That's the latest from Radio News Hub. I'm David Hall.
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0: A warm morning with plenty of sunshine across much of the UK. It'll be very hot in southern and central England. Some patchy rain in far northwestern Scotland, though. A high of 31 degrees Celsius.
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0: Rivals of Nigel Farage are refusing to stand in the upcoming Clacton by-election.
1: This is a desperate stunt from Nigel Farage. It's obvious why he's doing it. He is up to his neck in sleaze.
0: That's Sir Keir Starmer's verdict as Labour, Conservative, Liberal Democrats and Restore confirmed they will not field candidates after the Reform UK leader announced he was quitting amid the ongoing speculation about his finances. Lib Dem leader Sir Ed Davey says Farage can't be trusted.
2: This is absolutely another stunt. Will cost the taxpayers a huge amount of money, and all he's trying to do is get himself off the hook. He's going in for this by-election because he's got lots more that are going to come out about how dishonest he has been.
0: In other news, Prince Harry says his court battle with the Daily Mail is a complete and obvious whitewash. NATO is being urged to deliver more air defence systems to Ukraine. More than 5 million homeowners will be paying more for their mortgages, and Argentina have beat Egypt 3-2 at the World Cup. That's the latest from Radio News Hub. I'm David Hall.
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0: A warm morning with plenty of sunshine across much of the UK. It'll be very hot in southern and central England. Some patchy rain in far northwestern Scotland, though. A high of 31 degrees Celsius.
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0: Nigel Farage has shocked Westminster and quit.
1: I will resign as a Member of Parliament for Clacton-on-Sea, thereby forcing a by-election.
0: The Reform UK leader says he and his family have been under intense pressure as the row over donations continues. He's confirmed he will stand in the Clacton by-election and insists voters will decide his fate and not the media. Reform's Robert Jenrick agrees.
2: I believe that the good people of Clacton, who voted for Nigel 2 years ago, who have seen the work that he's done as their Member of Parliament, a job that he loves, will vote for him and enable us to move forward now.
0: So far, all the main political parties are refusing to field any candidates to rival Mr. Farage. In other news, Prince Harry has lost his privacy case against the publisher of the Daily Mail. A murder investigation's been launched after a mother and her two children were found dead at a property near Bedford, and some online gamblers will have to undergo credit checks under new rules. That's the latest from Radio News Hub. I'm David Hall.
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0: A warm morning with plenty of sunshine across much of the UK. It'll be very hot in southern and central England. Some patchy rain in far northwestern Scotland, though. A high of 31 degrees Celsius.
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0: Labour and the Conservatives say they will not stand in Nigel Farage's Clacton by-election. The Reform UK leader said he'd quit as MP to allow the people of his constituency to decide his future in a people versus the establishment by-election, as he comes under further scrutiny over his finances. More than 80 US strikes have hit Iran just hours after pulling Tehran's licence to sell oil. American officials say it's in response to the Iranian regime attacking a number of ships in the Strait of Hormuz. Almost half of disabled people say the last UK heatwave had a disproportionate impact on them. It comes as temperatures are set to reach highs of 32 Celsius again today. Simon Francis is the spokesperson for the End Fuel Poverty Coalition.
1: We want to see households given support to make the improvements to their homes so that they can increase ventilation or get in one of the new heat pumps that actually can act as an air conditioning unit as well as keeping you warm in the winter.
0: And Argentina and Lionel Messi have seen off a major scare after coming from 2-0 down to beat Egypt 3-2 in the World Cup round of 16. For On Radio News Hub, I'm Frankie Hairsine.
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0: A warm morning with plenty of sunshine across much of the UK. It'll be very hot in southern and central England. Some patchy rain in far northwestern Scotland, though. A high of 31 degrees Celsius.
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0: Labour and the Conservatives say they will not stand in Nigel Farage's Clacton by-election. The Reform UK leader said he'd quit as MP to allow the people of his constituency to decide his future as he comes under further scrutiny over his finances. Lib Dem leader Sir Red Davey says they won't be standing either.
1: The point is that Nigel Farage has broken the rules so badly, enriched himself so much, that he doesn't want to face the music. This is an attempt to get himself out of jail free. I hope the voters of Clacton will see through it.
0: The US has struck over 80 targets in Iran amid more concern over the fragile ceasefire between the two countries. American officials say the action was in response to attacks on commercial ships in the Strait of Hormuz. They've also pulled Iran's license to sell oil. A top negotiator for Iran called it a major violation, saying bullying leads nowhere. A manhunt is underway after a mother and her two children were found dead in their home near Bedford. The suspect is believed to have fled the country. And the UK's wrapped in another heatwave from today. It's set to reach the low 30s. For On Radio News Hub, I'm Frankie Hersine.
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0: A warm morning with plenty of sunshine across much of the UK. It'll be very hot in southern and central England. Some patchy rain in far northwestern Scotland, though. A high of 31 degrees Celsius.
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3: 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Big Marley at breakfast. 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

Jalarama just played, and You're the One I Love. Absolutely gorgeous. 1997. Today in music history, back in 2006, Queen guitarist Brian May made a substantial donation to save the hedgehogs from slaughter in the Outer Hebrides. Although the exact amount was never revealed, it was said to be enough to pay for the rescue of hundreds of hedgehogs from the Uist, where Scottish Natural Heritage had been culling the animals for the past 4 years. May's money would go towards funding cash rewards for islanders so hundreds more hedgehogs could be saved. Here he is from 1991 with his hit Driven By You. Marley.

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4: Labour and the Conservatives say they will not stand in Nigel Farage's Clacton by-election. The Reform UK leader said he'd quit as MP to allow the people of his constituency to decide his future as he comes under further scrutiny over his finances. Lib Dem leader Sir Ed Davey says they won't be standing either.
5: The point is that Nigel Farage has broken the rules so badly, enriched himself so much that he doesn't want to face the music. This is an attempt to get himself out of jail free. I hope the voters of Clacton will see through it.
4: The US has struck over 80 targets in Iran amid more concern over the fragile ceasefire between the two countries. American officials say the action was in response to attacks on commercial ships in the Strait of Hormuz. They've also pulled Iran's license to sell oil. A top negotiator for Iran called it a major violation, saying bullying leads nowhere. A manhunt is underway after a mother and her two children were found dead in their home near Bedford. The suspect is believed to have fled the country. And the UK is wrapped in another heatwave from today. It's set to reach the low 30s. For On Radio News Hub, I'm Frankie Hairsine.
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0: A warm morning with plenty of sunshine across much of the UK. It'll be very hot in southern and central England. Some patchy rain in far northwestern Scotland, though. A high of 31 degrees Celsius.
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0: morning's 80s at 8 to a close. Level 42 from 1983 and The Chinese Way. Playing next on Marley in the Morning. It's our Midway Extended Play.
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1: Labour and the Conservatives say they will not stand in Nigel Farage's Clacton by-election. The Reform UK leader said he'd quit as MP to allow the people of his constituency to decide his future as he comes under further scrutiny over his finances. Lib Dem leader Sir Ed Davey says they won't be standing either.
2: The point is that Nigel Farage has broken the rules so badly, enriched himself so much that he doesn't want to face the music. This is an attempt to get himself out of jail free. I hope the voters of Clacton will see through it.
1: The US has struck over 80 targets in Iran amid more concern over the fragile ceasefire between the two countries. American officials say the action was in response to attacks on commercial ships in the Strait of Hormuz. They've also pulled Iran's license to sell oil. A top negotiator for Iran called it a major violation, saying bullying leads nowhere. A manhunt is underway after a mother and her two children were found dead in their home near Bedford. The suspect is believed to have fled the country. And the UK's wrapped in another heatwave from today. It's set to reach the low 30s. For On Radio News Hub, I'm Frankie Hairsign.
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2: A warm morning with plenty of sunshine across much of the UK. It'll be very hot in southern and central England. Some patchy rain in far northwestern Scotland, though, a high of 31 degrees Celsius.

0: Labour and the Conservatives say they will not stand in Nigel Farage's Clacton by-election. The Reform UK leader said he'd quit as MP to allow the people of his constituency to decide his future in a people versus the establishment by-election. It says he comes under further scrutiny over his finances. Lib Dem leader Sir Red Davey says they won't be standing either.
1: He doesn't want to face the music. This is an attempt to get himself out of jail free. I hope the voters of Clacton will see through it. He's actually betrayed them.
0: A manhunt is underway after a mother and her two children were found dead in their home near Bedford. The suspect is believed to have fled the country. The Prime Minister is preparing for another day at the NATO summit in Turkey today, where he's expected to unveil a European-wide multi-billion pound long-range missile drive. It'll aim to bring together a number of projects across Europe, building weapons capable of hitting targets 2,000 kilometres away. And Virgin Media have been fined a record £28 million for delaying millions of customers from switching to different providers. Ofcom say they deliberately mishandled calls. For On Radio News Hub, I'm Frankie Hersine.
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0: A warm morning with plenty of sunshine across much of the UK. It'll be very hot in southern and central England. Some patchy rain in far northwestern Scotland, though. A high of 31 degrees Celsius.
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0: 5 minutes away from 10 o'clock. We're into the final 30-minute segment of the show this morning. Today, music history. Back in 1972, Bill Withers started a three-week run at number one on the US singles chart with the track we just played, Lean On Me, his only number one hit. It made number 18 here in the UK.
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0: Being Wednesday, I get to play you the third track from this week's featured classic album. Of course, it's Left Field's Leftism. When punk rock royalty collided with the pioneers of progressive house, the result was today's track, as it featured John Lydon, aka Johnny Rotten of the Sex Pistols and Public Image Limited. Released in November 1993, this track was an absolute sonic hand grenade that bridged the two completely different musical worlds together. Left Field's Neil Barnes badgered John Lydon to come down to the studio after a legendary night out at Lydon's house, where the three of them sat up for hours listening to bass-heavy pumping reggae records. Realising they shared a mutual love for the deep driving bass, Lydon agreed to hop on this next track. It was called Open Up.

0: Labour and the Conservatives say they will not stand in Nigel Farage's Clacton by-election. The Reform UK leader said he'd quit as MP to allow the people of his constituency to decide his future, says he comes under further scrutiny over his finances. The Prime Minister's arrived at the NATO summit in Turkey, urging leaders to show unity and strength.
1: With the ongoing conflict in Ukraine and recent developments in the Strait of Hormuz, there's lots of really important issues for us to discuss and agree.
0: But much of the focus has been on Donald Trump and his ongoing criticism of the alliance.
2: Not happy with NATO because of what they did with Greenland. And I'm not happy with NATO because of the fact that they didn't want to help us with the number one state sponsor of terror, that's Iran.
0: A manhunt is underway after two children and their mother were found dead at their home in Bedfordshire. Police say they've identified a suspect who's believed to have fled the country. And Virgin Media have been handed a record fine after Ofcom found them to have stopped or delayed millions of customers from switching to different providers. From Radio News Hub, I'm Frankie Hersine.
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5: Hey!

0: A warm morning with plenty of sunshine across much of the UK. It'll be very hot in southern and central England. Some patchy rain in far northwestern Scotland, though. A high of 31 degrees Celsius.
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2: Hello, a very good morning to you all. Wow, that's very loud. Let me turn this down. Where am I? There we go. Hello and a good morning to everyone. You join me now for my full hours. I am here with you 10 till 2pm today. We've got loads coming up. It's National Rock and Roll Day, so make sure you're dancing wherever you are. Maybe you're driving in the car, or maybe you're at work. But either way, I'm going to get you through either that long shift or that car ride home. Right, we've got some weird national days that I'm going to talk about before we get into this song. Right, it's National Cucumber Salad Day. Can't say I've ever heard of it. Can't say I've ever had a cucumber salad. Have you ever had a cucumber salad?
3: No, I have actually, I think.
2: Have you?
3: Yeah.
2: There we go. Maybe it's a new invention.
3: I think I have, but it's on like the rarity.
2: There you go. If you've ever had a cucumber salad, drop us a message. My lines are open today, by the way, on 07394 165 844. So you can either text us, WhatsApp us, or email studio@leekradio.co.uk. Send any rock and roll request you have in, and I'll be sure to check that out. We have my new music segment coming up at 12 o'clock. I'm just going to sort all of that out later on. So it's a bit later on this... I was going to say this evening then. We're definitely not in the evening. This morning. Right, starting us strong this morning to get you through this sunny Wednesday. There we go. Leek markets are on as well. If you can hear a little bit of wind, by the way, it is the fan that's on and the windows open because it is very hot in the studio. So we've got to make it as cool as we possibly can. Right, starting strong for you this morning, we've got a 1989 classic. It's Stone Roses, She Bangs the Drums.
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1: I should let it speak in. And how about that for a Wednesday morning? That was Stone Roses with She Bangs the Drums. Brilliant tune to get us started. A very happy Wednesday, everyone that's just tuned in. You joined me for my full 4 hours, you'll be pleased to know. Sun is shining outside, so let us know what you're up to today on 07394 165 844 or again email studio at leekradio.co.uk. We were just having a chat actually. We were speaking about favourite films, and mine, I'm trying to think now off by heart, just said Bohemian Rhapsody. That was a great film. Watched Michael Jackson's film when that came out. That was pretty good.
2: Your obsession with Wonka.
1: Wonka, yeah, I love Wonka. What was your favourite film, did you say?
2: I've got quite a few, but it was a mixture of... It's either the 2014 movie called Pride or The Velvet Rock.
1: Yeah, brilliant. So, yeah, what's your favourite film? Let us know. And you will be doing your show on Friday, yes. Right? What time? Do you know?
2: Time, I don't know yet.
1: You don't know? You don't know? No idea.
2: I haven't been told.
1: No idea.
2: I'm doing a show on Friday.
1: Well, there you go. Like, okay. If you're into film and TV, then do tune in for that show. It'll be absolutely incredible, I'm sure. And let us know what films you've been to see lately. You've been talking about Toy Story 5. I haven't seen that yet. If you have watched it, though, let us know what you think of it. I know Taylor Swift's doing a song in it.
2: Yeah, she has.
1: I know that much, but I can't tell you what it is.
2: Apparently a lot of people who don't like Taylor Swift like the song.
1: See,
2: it must be good.
1: I'm sorry, don't kill me, but I'm going to be in that category. I'm not a Swiftie at all.
2: I don't.
1: I'm more into my rock and roll and all of that stuff. So, but if you are a Swiftie, there you go. Let us know what you think. Right, we've got a little song now for you all by Starships, actually. And I guess it's true. Nothing's going to stop us now.

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2: Hello and welcome back to my show. So, we've just had a message in from Marie, actually, who says, "Hi, Amy, loving the show so far. Massive Blur fan. Can you play some Park Life for me?" Now, I've actually got... This is actually a really weird thing because on Saturday, I went to JCB Family Festival. My stepdad works at ASC, so he got free tickets. It was an absolutely brilliant event. And Alex James was there from Blur. Obviously, the guitarist from Blur was there. And he did his Alex James classical Britpop show, which I've never actually come across before. But Republic was there, and Phil... I want to say his name. I was going to think then. Phil Davis, who did the Park Life with Blur.

0: That was a 1985 classic there for you. A bit of Bryan Adams, Summer of 69. Hello everyone, and I hope you're enjoying this lovely weather and staying as cool as you possibly can. I know we are. We've got a big fan in the radio station today, so I'm a big fan of that. Mind the pun. Anyway, you're joining us on July the 8th. Bit of a note as well. Paul's Oldfield show will not be on today. Charlene will be taking over his show. So yes, let us know what you're getting up to today. Maybe you're at work, maybe you're driving somewhere, or maybe you're trying to keep cool in this lovely weather as we have in the UK right now. Lovely sunshine, hopefully, so it's not too bad, not too bad. Right, we're going to get into a little bit of more national days now. Someone's just informed me. It's National Raspberry Day. See, I'm a big fan of raspberries. Do you like raspberries?
1: I used to not like them.
0: And then you got used to them.
1: And then one day I just had them, and all of a sudden I now quite like them. But it's quite rare when I have them, because I prefer like my strawberries.
0: Yeah, strawberries are a lot more sweeter, aren't they?
1: I like the blueberries.
0: Yeah. Well, there you go. It's a very healthy one today. We've got National Cucumber Salad Day. We've got National Raspberry Day. And we also have National Ice Lolly Day. Now, in this weather, that's probably a good one, isn't it, really? Timed well for July, to be honest with you. Still can't believe that we've got to July. We've not got long left. You're going to kill me for using this word, but we've got 18 more Fridays, guys, till Christmas. Turning into Paul Oldfield now. I'm going to shut up about that one. Not excited for the money side of it either. But I go on holiday before then, so yes, we'll get through that first. Right, so we're going to get on to some more music now. Requested song, and then we're going to do some happy birthday shout-outs a little bit later as well. Got a bit of Paranoid, a 1970, This Is For You, Jamie, by Black Sabbath.
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1: And that was a 1976 Freebird by the... I'm not even going to say his name. I'm going to butcher that so bad. Leonard Skinyard? I want to say Leonard Skinyard or something like that. Anyway, don't come for me. I'm a bit dyslexic, so that'll make you feel bad. Now I'm joking. Right, hello and welcome back to the radio station. Hope you are enjoying this lovely day as well. Having loads of requests in this morning, so I'm absolutely loving it. Glad to see that everyone is enjoying this rock and roll hour as well. Lots of people on here today, which is absolutely fantastic. So thank you so much for joining me on my day back. I'm back as normal now, actually. Until August, when I go on a four-day break. I think I'm going to York actually in August, which is pretty exciting. I know. And then I've got my big holiday. I'm going to Turkey in October, which I'm looking very forward to. I'd say I'm looking forward to some sunshine, but we've had a lot of that lately. Although I feel like it's a lot different when you're abroad, because the humidity is a lot different abroad than it is in the UK. I feel like in the UK it's like being stuck in Satan's armpit, really, isn't it? It's not very nice. Right, we've got some more requests right now. This is for John, and it's a bit of Ricky Martin this morning, Living La Vida Loca.

0: Living the Vida Loca, what a song. Goes on for quite a while. I think he is living the Vida Loca though. That was Ricky Martin and that was for John. So thank you so much for requesting that song. Lovely to see so many requests coming in, by the way. I'm playing them in order for you this morning, so I don't want to obviously forget anyone's requests. Had a request in though from Daisy, who requested we play a little bit of Pulp this morning. And of course, it's actually one of my, I'd say my one of my favourite Pulp songs. Bit of Spike Islands on the list today, everyone, which is quite good for this Wednesday. I was thinking of a word then, I couldn't come out of one. But a very good morning. Thank you so much for tuning in and hopefully not tuning off. That would be bad, wouldn't it? But yes, I've got a little song coming up now for Daisy. Bit of Spike Island. Promised myself I'd stop saying the word as well, but when you're trying to think of what to say on a radio, it is very, very hard, I can assure you of that. So yeah, sorry about the I'm trying to cut them out. I'll start slapping myself on. See, I can't do it. It's impossible to do, honestly. You try and do a radio and stop saying the word when you're trying to think of everything to say. Gonna have to start slapping myself every time I say it, and then I might get out of the routine of doing it. But anyway, gonna show up now. This is Spike Island Pulp, and this is for you, Daisy.
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0: is the Lunchtime Show on Leek Radio. This is Amy Swan.
1: And that was a bit of Spike Island there. What are you saying? Do you like a bit of pulp?
2: I mean, it sounded good.
1: Do you know, I think Spike Island's not really a well-known one, to be fair, but I love this song so much. I'm just going to turn this down now. So, we're going to talk about what do you get up to at uni?
2: What do I get up to at uni? Ooh, I do film, TV and radio.
1: Oh, very nice. There we go.
2: It's a three-year course. And I have pretty much finished for my first year.
1: There we go.
2: So,
1: and what would you say to new students that want to take film and TV?
2: I would say honestly do it, because I think it gives you so much confidence and you have so much fun with it, you know? I don't think I've ever had so much fun in all of my life.
1: Because we were just speaking about this. I did film and TV as part of my course as well, and I loved it. I think being behind a camera, whatever that may be, directing. I had to be one of those, is it called a boomer? Where you have to hold the mic.
2: Oh, I did that.
1: The mic is so big. I'm so small. I'm only 5 foot for people that don't know. So I was holding this mic and it was bigger than me. And I was like, yeah, this definitely might not be the job for me.
2: I mean, in all honesty, I think what the best thing that I did was I would rest it on my belly.
1: Yeah,
2: so I'd rest it on my belly and just have one hand holding it, because it'd just be so much easier.
1: See, that's not too bad, is it?
2: It's not that bad. But no, I've been doing just a lot of editing on if it's been like a group thing, I've just been like, I'm editing.
1: Yeah,
2: because
1: see,
2: I like doing that.
1: I did that as well. I was quite of the editor. I think it was what did I use? iMovie or Logic Pro there was another one.
2: Premiere Pro,
1: that's the one.
2: Yeah.
1: I was gonna say not Logic Pro, that's what I use for music. That's the one. But yes, a very happy morning to everyone that is here today. We've got a rock hour, so if you're wondering why I'm playing the best rock songs, that is why. Now, though, it is time for the ads. We're going to get back into some Supergrass.
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1: Goodness me, there we go. Let's all admit, by the way, that that was a tune, wasn't it? Supergrass with Up All Night. It's absolutely brilliant. Right, see, I keep stopping myself from saying and then I talk about it again. We've got some embarrassing stories today. I'm going to open that segment again. Now, I know you haven't been here for this, but it went down really well last time. There was people that sent in embarrassing stories that they've ever done. Have you ever done anything embarrassing?
2: Oh.
1: It's hard, isn't it?
2: It's the stuff you want to forget.
1: Yeah.
2: It's like you just forget it.
1: I'll tell you one thing that I do find embarrassing. Do you ever see someone in a supermarket and you say hello to them and then you pass them again in the other aisle and you just stand there awkwardly just smiling? It's like, I've already spoke to you once, I don't know what to say again.
2: The embarrassing bit was just, oh, I said hi.
1: Yeah.
2: Because that would just be me. I'd just be like, hi, and then in my head I'd be like, I don't even know who you are.
1: Or they don't know who they are. Yeah. Like, you go past someone that your mum used to work with and they go, oh, I haven't seen you since you were little. And I'm like, who is this?
2: The amount of times
1: no idea who
2: that
1: this
2: my
1: is.
2: Mum has done that is genuinely mental.
1: We'll be
2: in Tesco and she'll be like, oh, that's Deirdre used to work with, you know her. And I'm like, no. I'm like, I literally don't know who this woman is.
1: Yeah, that's Sue down the street,
2: who? Who? I'm like, I didn't even know we had a Sue down the street, but we do now.
1: It happens all the time. I mean, I trip over my own laces in public. My cousin the other day was on a phone and she was looking at a phone and walked into a lamppost, had a massive lump on her head.
2: I've done that.
1: I feel like, honestly, there's just so many embarrassing stories that people get up to on a daily. Obviously, keep it radio appropriate. Please make sure that there's nothing inappropriate in there. Trust me, I've had loads. I opened the segment before and there's stuff that I could not read on the radio. So I was like, it gave me a good laugh, but I couldn't read it on air because it was a bit rude.
2: Yeah, when you were giving me ones to, you were like, oh, what's embarrassing? In my head, I was just like, I can't think of any that are radio friendly.
1: No, I know. Yeah,
2: so I was like,
1: it's hard. It's very hard. We had someone the other week. I'm trying to think of what it was. Oh, yeah. They were singing at a care home and the mum volunteered them to sing in a care home. And I think her brother taught her this song of shove something up her knickers or something. There was like some song that she learned about. It had a canary or something like that.
2: Uh-huh.
1: And she sang it in the care home and her mum dragged her off the stage and like, was proper mad at her. She was like, I've never do that ever again.
2: Shout out to whoever did that.
1: I know, yeah. I'll have to find the story. But no, when I did open that a few weeks back, it did really well. So if you do have any embarrassing stories, obviously radio friendly, might give us a laugh to be fair, even if it's not, then send them on 07394 165 844 and I'll be sure to share that little segment with you later. But I don't feel like people do anything embarrassing in the sun, because in the rain, umbrellas blowing inside out, bane of my life. I had to chase my umbrella once, it hit a car and I had to go and chase it. I was like, oh, this is really embarrassing now.
2: Oh, I mean, I can think, no, you get splashed by a puddle.
1: Yeah, splashed by a puddle.
2: When it's like a car going past.
1: I tell you what someone did do once. I'm not sure if you know what a Poynton's lorry is. It's like a lorry that carries animal wastage.
2: Oh, yeah.
1: And it exploded.
2: Yeah.
1: And it went past this girl that I used to go to school with, and it went all over a school uniform. And she stunk of, like, cow remains, so she had to go home and get changed. It was, like, disgusting. But that must be an embarrassing time.
2: It sounds very funny, but if that was me, I think I'd just...
1: I suppose you get a good laugh out of it, though.
2: Yeah, I think at first you're like, this is terrible, and then you look back at it, and like a week later, and you go, that's really funny.
1: I mean, I used to work in retail, and I was on customer services, and I was in a bit of a mess. I feel like everyone has embarrassing stories if they work in retail. Do you know those customers that used to be like, I'm having a really bad day, like I've lost my loved one and blah, blah, blah. And then you have to go, I'm so sorry to hear that. Is it cash or card? And it's like the most awkwardest thing ever. You're like, I am so sorry. What am I supposed to say to this situation? But I have so many of them. I'm like, honestly, it's like, I'm really sorry to hear that, love. But you're paying by cash or you're paying by card. Honestly, ground swallows your hole when you work in retail. Right, back on to some requested songs now. Got Up All Night by Take That. Went to see them the week before, actually. Absolutely brilliant. Went to Circus Live. Never experienced anything like that in my life. It was brilliant. They were opened by The Script.
2: I was going to say, Script
1: were brilliant.
2: Script,
1: yeah, I loved The Script.
2: Are they the ones that did, was it Hall of Fame?
1: Yeah, they did. They've done loads. I mean, I knew every song that they sang, which I think I went and saw The Script open for Little Mix when I went to see Little Mix when I was younger. It was brilliant. Went and saw that. And then I went to see One Direction, I think. Who opened for One Direction? I want to say DNC, you know that Cake by the Ocean song? It's
2: the,
1: DNC, I think.
2: The one with Joe Jonas in it.
1: Yes, yeah. It's DNC. And then I saw 5 Seconds of Summer when I was younger as well. I don't know where they were,
2: Everyone
1: though.
2: Everyone went through that phase, though.
1: Yeah, I can't remember where who I saw them open for, though. I don't know. Don't know who I saw them open for.
2: It would have been something quite big.
1: It would have been, yeah. I should imagine.
3: What year?
1: To be fair, I've been to so many gigs now. I can't remember. I was working out the other day. I think I've been to my fair share. It would have been maybe... It would have been when I was, like, 10. So, I'm going to say... I'm 22 this year, so...
2: So, it'd be, like, 2014.
1: It would have been 2014 time, yeah. Which is kind of right, isn't it? Because that's when they were kind of popular.
2: Yeah, that's when Look So Perfect.
1: Yeah, absolutely.
2: Is it
1: I think so, yeah. We've got loads of embarrassing stories flooding in, though. I'm loving this. Oh, I can't wait to start this segment a bit later. Right, back onto requested music. We've got Up All Night by Take That.

0: You're listening to Leek Radio.
1: And that was the Wombats. I've actually seen the Wombats at Why Not Festival. I think it was, I want to say last year. Yeah, it was last year. Was it Why Not or Splendors? One of them. They were at one of them. I'll have to check that. Just informed though, it's 5 Seconds of Summer that opened for One Direction. It was the script that opened for Little Mix. So in fact, I think I've dreamt about seeing DNC. I don't actually think I've seen them. Unless the 5 Seconds of Summer did a cover of Kate by the Ocean.
2: Well, I had a look and I couldn't see anything.
1: No, neither can I. So I must have dreamt about that part.
2: Yeah.
1: But anyway, a very happy Wednesday. I'm glad there's loads of people sending in embarrassing stories. So we're going to read one now and then do the rest a little bit later. Just couldn't wait for this though. Danielle texted in. She says, I was buying a waffle once and the lady asked me, cash or card? I confidently said, no, waffle. I feel like I would do that here at the moment as well. And we have a little bit of a office story for you now. Dan messaged in, said he laughed out loud at the office once. He was on his computer, switched over to WhatsApp, must have opened a page on his computer. He laughed out loud at a message that his work bestie sent him. And when everyone looks at you, you switch back to a different tab and everyone thought he was laughing at the spreadsheet and was like, what's so funny about the spreadsheet? It's like, nothing. anyway, yeah, loads of embarrassing stories coming in. My nan actually sent one in as well. Walked into the gents' toilet by accident, not knowing that it was the gents' toilet. But she does have an eye problem, but still I've done that. Even without an eye problem, I don't have an eye problem, but I feel like when you see the urinals and then see men, you think, oh no, this is
2: also surely the smell.
1: Yeah, true.
2: Like a really distinctive smell, and you're like, oh, I'm in the wrong toilet.
1: True. I feel like when you've had a few drinks, though, anything's possible, and you just don't put two and two together. Everything's spinning. You're like, woo.
2: Yeah, you're just like, this is the toilet. I need to go.
1: The best sleep of your life you ever have, though, when you're drunk. I feel like it's brilliant. You just, you know, when you go to bed after you've had a few drinks and the room's spinning, but it just knocks you out and you just have the best sleep of your life.
2: It's honestly,
1: but then you wake up in the morning and you're like, oh, no, don't regret doing that.
2: You're like, oh, I'm not doing that again. And then and then next week you get some mates saying, do you want to go out? And it's like, sure.
1: I remember when I turned 18 and I started drinking for the first time. I went out with a group of mates and I told everyone confidently that I could do a backflip. I, in fact, cannot do a backflip.
2: I'd have paid for seeing that.
1: Safe to say that my friends are like, yeah, don't do that one. I kind of thank them for that, though. Might have hurt my back there. But I was confidently like, yeah, I can do a backflip. Can't be that hard. I feel like drink makes you very confident, doesn't it? But there we are. Anyway, we've got some U2 coming up now. Beautiful day, and it's very fitting for this sunny day. Leek markets are on. There's a lot of people walking around today. Did Macclesfield have a market?
2: Yeah, they've got the treacle market.
1: Interesting.
2: I think it's like the last Sunday of like every month.
1: See, I know you're not from Leek, but they do Leek market every Wednesday. Only when, obviously, the weather's a little bit rubbish.
2: I did notice. I was walking down and I saw these market stalls and I was like, since when was there a market?
1: Yeah, it's lovely, isn't it, really? It's not bad at all. Keep sending your embarrassing stories in because it gives us a laugh. There's stories that I probably can't tell on air, but I just told you one which is quite funny. If you do work in retail, you probably got some stories that you would like to tell, like people coming up to the customer service desk. This will forever be one. My manager goes, right, Amy, we've had someone lose their ID card, right? It was a long day. I was so shattered. And he went, someone's lost their ID card. His name's Ben Dover, right? Didn't put two and two together, so I went on the tannoy and I went, customer announcement, can bend over, come to the customer service desk, thank you. And I just realised what I said, and I was like, I looked at him, I was like, I can't repeat what I said actually, but I was just, and someone actually did come up to me though.
2: Did they?
1: He went, did you shout me, Mr. Bendover? And I was like, surely that can't be your name.
2: That's very unfortunate.
1: Very, very unfortunate.
2: How much did they pay them to come to you and say that's my name?
1: Maybe he was just having a laugh, but honestly, still to this day, don't get it. Now, if you are a football supporter as well and you've been watching England, it was a great win, wasn't it? 2-3 against Mexico. No, 3-2, actually, against Mexico. Sorry, got that wrong way around. Bellingham scored 2 goals within the space of 2 minutes, which was pretty cool. Did you stay up for the match?
2: No.
1: No, I didn't either. Had the day off work, though. They give us the day off, which is quite cool.
2: Oh, lucky.
1: I know, but I shouldn't really openly... Yeah, I watched the match. I watched the match. I was not asleep. I was up all night watching that match.
2: Yeah, I was in the pub.
1: Honestly, if my manager's listening now, he's going to be like, didn't watch the match. I did actually see the highlights of it. It started at 2 a.m. though, didn't it? It was quite a late kickoff, I think. I didn't intentionally stay asleep. I woke up for a little bit of it, but kept dropping in and out of sleep. So, tell you what the best thing is. This fan here, by the way, for those that obviously can't see because we're on the radio, it's so powerful. It's the most incredible fan ever. And I brought a fan off Amazon last night that my stepdad fitted for me when I got home from work last night. And it's like, goes on your light, but it's like an aircon unit.
2: Is it the one where, like, it spins around?
1: It doesn't spin, but it's like...
2: Or does it just blow out air?
1: It just blows air, but it's like a hotel air conditioning unit, and it was absolutely lovely.
2: That sounds amazing.
1: It was so good. I had such a good sleep. But I did set the timer for it, and it didn't go off. It was just on all night. Oh. So I woke up, and it was still gone. That's good.
2: I know that on... I was watching a thing yesterday, and it was on this morning.
1: Yeah.
2: For people who are basically struggling with when they sweat a lot, how to basically reduce it, and they said to use antiperspirant.
1: Yeah.
2: Yeah, use like them kind of like deodorants, and it's been a miracle maker.
1: Has it? There you
2: go. Yeah, because it's got like little. I think they said it's got like bits. It's got like aluminium bits in it.
1: There you go then. Yeah.
2: So yeah.
1: So if you want any tips to stay cool in the weather, there you go. Get yourself on Amazon. Although there is a fan shortage, you know.
2: Yeah, there
1: interesting
2: is.
1: One.
2: There is.
1: Went into Aldi the other day. Aldi was sold out. The Range is sold out. Morrison's is sold out. Any supermarket sold out of fans. Amazon luckily got one off there, but there's not many on there on Prime. Really. One of them said it would be shipped in September. I was like, why would you need a fan in September? That's when it starts getting cooler.
2: Yeah, I mean...
1: Actually, last year we had quite a hot weather, didn't we, for the few months that it was. And then, yeah, it just got better. Right, going to get on to some music now. You're probably wondering, oh, sure, if I want to listen to some more music. So we're going to play a bit of Dire Straits for you. Walk of Life.
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0: feel like this happens every Wednesday, but I'm having some technical difficulties. I can't click the ads, I can't click the news, I can't click my jingles. So we're going to have to leave that for a little bit and do some speaking before I can sort all of this out. Hopefully it's an easy sort. I get accused of breaking everything. I'm like, I haven't touched anything. You even saw that. I did not touch anything on that system. It just went from green to faded and now I can't play anything. Let's try. No, I can't even click the buttons, can I?
1: No.
0: Well, that's great. Hold on 2 seconds, getting a call. Right, we're going to go into She's So Cold by the Rolling Stones.

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1: I've got another embarrassing story for you now, and it's one that I will share. I was like, the jingles are off, can't press the news, can't do the ads. Why can't I do the ads? Just got a call from Charlie, and she was like, Amy, have you turned the cartwheel off? Like, no. Yes, I definitely did do that. See, my brain's mashed. Must be this bite, you know. Maybe the bite's going to my brain.
2: Blame the weather.
1: Yeah, if all help fails, I just blame that. But to be fair, I have all these moments all the time, so I can't even blame anything but myself. Anyway, if you were wondering where I went to or if it went off, then I do apologise. I was silly and turned the cartwheel down. So thank you for listening, though. I really hope you're enjoying my show. See, live radio, we can't fake it, can we? Yeah. It's live, unfortunately. Whatever happens, happens, and we have to go along with it. So hopefully there'll be no more things wrong today, anyway. Right, we're going to get into some more music. We've got a lot of embarrassing stories coming up. There you go, that's my embarrassing story of the day. Actually, I have two. Did I tell you I forgot my keys this morning?
2: How can you forget your keys?
1: So I usually take my Coach bag everywhere with me, like it's a staple. I always wear that bag. Now, I had my Michael Kors bag today, and I was like, right, I'm going to leave that one at home and I'm going to take this one. Forgetting that my key for Leek Radio is in my Coach bag. And I was like, oh, the one time I don't bring it with me and I needed it, that's really embarrassing. So I stood outside and I was like messaging Neil and Gary. I was like, can someone please let me in? Like, I'm not going to have a show at this rate. Like, help, please let me in. And they were like, yeah, we'll let you in. And it was quite embarrassing. But I've done that quite a few times, like, because I can't, by the time my show starts, I can't go home and back because I live too far away. So it'll be a bit of a hard one to get there and back. But have all these embarrassing moments all the time. Maybe I'll set myself a reminder to remember to bring my key next week. That would be quite good, wouldn't it? We've got loads of stuff coming in. People are requesting. We've had Aerosmith by Dream On. I'm just having a look at the system, actually. I know it's not anything on there. There's no Dream On there. Can you believe that?
2: I don't know how.
1: That's a really good song as well. It's so annoying. We
2: I thought the database had everything. Dream On.
1: Let's have a look. We have, I can tell you right now, I probably would. Billy Fury. Never heard of him. Maybe I have when I play it, to be fair. I do this quite a lot. We have Kristen Falk features Robin, Dream On. No idea. Never heard of that.
2: No. Robin's like a 90s pop star, so I don't think it'd be that.
1: The Peachy Mode, Dream On. Didn't even know they sang that. I just can't get enough. Anyway, that was so bad. I'm so sorry. We have Dream Catch Me. Oh, that's quite a good song. We'll add that one in there anyway. Everyone's going to be like, that's not the one I requested. I'm sorry. I'm just going off the system though. We have Dream On Dreamer, the brand new Hives. See, I don't know. I'm really bad at names of artists. I don't know if you're like this, but if they play a song, I'm like, oh yeah, I know that. But if you say the name of an artist, I'm like, who's that?
2: No, I think it might be because of my inner autism, but I can remember a song, I can remember the artist, and I can probably remember who writes it.
1: Yeah, no,
2: like,
1: honestly.
2: That's how much I like listen to music.
1: See, I listen to music religiously. However, I still couldn't tell you. I know bands, I know stuff like that, but if you were to say, I don't know, a song name or something like that, I couldn't tell you who sang it unless I've heard it. And I'd be like, oh yeah, of course it is. I don't know. But also, very good taste in music, so, well, if I do say so myself. See, we were speaking about this, though. I like more of the 90s, 80s, 70s, 60s, stuff like that. Maybe some 50s. Frank Sinatra, like, love him. You know what I mean? Like, stuff like that.
2: Yeah.
1: My music range is a lot different. And then it goes to, like, Olivia Rodrigo, Ray, Olivia Dean. I'm trying to think of new artists. Sam Fender.
2: I can't get into Olivia Dean.
1: See, the one person I've never been able to get into, again, probably going to get hated on, is Taylor Swift. Can't get into her. I feel like, again, Swifties are going to come for me here. I feel like her songs are very much the same. and I feel like they're all acoustic or piano, and there's nothing really different about it.
2: There's where is it? It's, I think it was in lockdown. I think she released like 2 albums or something, and she made a thing with like a documentary on Disney Plus and how she
1: released
2: them.
1: Yeah, she did. Yeah,
2: and like all, and like you can just press skip. And they all sound the same.
1: Honestly.
2: There's nothing different.
1: I don't think there's anything different. I also think lyrically, they're not really like my type of thing.
2: It's a bit weak.
1: The thing with, I think the reason I like Olivia Rodrigo so much is because she has got that rock and roll in her as well. Like, it's a lot of different music. She has guitar, she has drums, she has a bit of everything in her songs. Whereas Taylor's very much acoustic and piano and, you know, she went from country, didn't she? And it just started to go a bit up and down. I didn't like, what's that song? The old Taylor can't come to the phone right now. No. Why?
2: Because
1: she's
2: made
1: dead.
2: Me do. Look what you made
1: yeah,
2: me
1: that
2: do.
1: Was yeah. a bit of a weird song.
2: I was in college
1: couldn't
2: when
1: get
2: that
1: into
2: came
1: it.
2: Out.
1: Couldn't get into
2: That's
1: it.
2: That's how old I am.
1: And it's like that Romeo and Juliet song.
2: I forgot what it's
1: called.
2: I
1: can't get into it. But no, it's just a bit of a weird one, isn't it? So if you are a Swiftie, I'm sorry if I've offended you. But she's got married recently, actually. Her and Travis Kelce tied the knot at Madison Square Gardens on the busiest weekend for America on the 4th of July and decides to shut down the whole of New York. It's like, what?
2: Is it bad I don't know who he is?
1: He's a NFL player, but...
2: immediately if not it helps, interested.
1: I mean, I don't, like... My boyfriend likes NFL. He doesn't like Travis Kelce, though, so it mustn't be that kind of vibe. I mean, I think the only reason Travis Kelce got... He was famous before he met Taylor, but apparently it brought more money when he was with Taylor Swift because everyone was paying to watch her in the crowd at the games.
2: Yeah,
1: so I think she made a lot of money for the NFL, in all fairness. But, like, it just goes to show there's people flying in, though. This is what is a bit of controversy for this morning. But there's people flying in from different countries just to stand at the barrier to try and watch her get married. And I think that's a bit weird.
2: Oh, there was a video that I saw on, I think it was on TikTok or Instagram. And she was literally giving away, like, slices of, like, her cake.
1: Yeah, it's weird. I think, you know, they lit the Empire State Building up. And I was just kind of like, for someone that wanted such a private wedding, she's going to buy it in a way where it's became very popularised. Like, you know what I mean? Why don't you... It's given, like, Tom Holland and Zendaya, right? They got married, but they did it secretly, right? There's no paparazzi because they didn't say anything about their personal life, which I agree with. I think if you're dating in the public eye, you should be a bit more private about it.
2: No.
1: Zendaya and Tom Holland are very private people. Like, no one even knew they got married, right?
2: I didn't until...
1: But Taylor Swift went to have Madison Square Gardens because she didn't want paparazzi, she didn't want drones. If anything, she brought more attention to the fact of that because she was like, oh, limousines, oh, this, oh, this. And there was, like, subways of just married at 13 plus 87, which is his number, equals 100, which means forever. And I'm like... I don't know.
2: That's just hurt my head.
1: It was very much a popular wedding, let's just put it that way. But I think people take it to the extreme, don't they? They're like, oh, I'm going to go and sit outside and go see it. You don't even know these people. Like, you know what I mean? It's just so weird. Like, honestly, the amount of things that was done for it, it was like they were royalty or something. But each their own. I just think if you're going to get married, fair enough, but maybe not so much publicly.
2: Yeah.
1: On the busiest day of America, the 4th of July, was a bit of,
2: she could have waited a day.
1: I know, yeah, or like even done it the weekend before, you know.
2: Yeah.
1: There was talks that she walked down the aisle to her own wedding song as well.
2: Oh, no.
1: Yeah.
2: Oh, no.
1: Yeah, I'm not that vain in life, to be honest, but...
2: No, I couldn't do that. Like, I mean... Congrats to her.
1: Absolutely.
2: I'm glad that she can do that, but I don't like that.
1: Like I say, I've probably offended a lot of people here, but no, not a fan. I mean, if you are a fan, fair enough. But I feel like everyone has different taste in life, don't they? But
2: if it's any consolation, I like one Taylor Swift song.
1: What's that?
2: Wildest Dreams.
1: Don't mind that one.
2: Because I don't know why, but that one just sounds nice.
1: I quite like, the only song I did like was Anti-Hero.
2: I don't like that one.
1: I didn't mind that one. It was a bit more relatable for me, but the only thing, I don't know, I'm not going to get into it. I don't want to offend Swifties because there's a massive fan of they are very, very like fandom.
2: It's like BTS.
1: Yeah.
2: It's like you say one bad thing, they all come for you.
1: Absolutely. That's not what I want to do. I'm going to get cancelled on the radio. However, it's good to obviously voice opinions. There, I said it. But yeah, if you are a Swiftie and you did stay and see the wedding, it was actually broadcast on TMZ News as well, and it was a bit weird.
2: Was it actually?
1: Yeah, they were just standing outside, and they're like, right, we're just outside Madison Square Gardens, and it was like, for someone that didn't want the paparazzi there in a public wedding, they've not gone about it in the best way, have they? They've blocked off the whole of New York on the busiest weekend. And also, I think it's a shame for the independent businesses that couldn't run that day, like, on the busiest day for America. Because I went to New York. I don't know if you've been to New York.
2: My people in my family have, but I haven't.
1: It was brilliant. I loved it so much. But where Madison Square Garden's situated, if you go to kind of to the left and up the... They've got a massive F1 shop, which obviously wouldn't have been able to open because that was blocked off. You have, like, a load of supermarkets. You have... It's quite close to Starbucks and stuff like that. It's, you know, it's kind of losing a lot of business.
2: I do think so. Taylor should have...
1: Yeah.
2: I think Taylor should have been like, hey, I will pay.
1: That's what I mean. I don't know if she did. Maybe she did, but who knows.
2: I don't know.
1: But it's just a massive ordeal, wasn't it? People were just going crazy for it. I just can't... I can't get into it. I can't lie. But there we go. People like different things, don't they? So there we have it. Anyway, back to more music now. We're going to go with some Daydream Believer by the Monkees now.
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0: might be one of the easiest lyrics to ever memorize for that song, you know. All it says is, jump! Might as well jump! There you go, that was Van Halen with a bit of Jump for you. If you haven't already guessed it, we are playing rock and roll, well, some rock and roll songs. I mean, to be fair, rock and roll is just classed if it's got an electric guitar in it or not, so it's not too bad, is it? So, yes, we are playing rock and roll songs right now, and I thought to myself, by the way, what's not better than playing a bit of Oasis for us? Of course it's Rock and Roll Star. It's the biggest song ever, isn't it, really? So we're going to play a bit of Rock and Roll Star for you now. Just announced 10 shows at Etihad Stadium. They are playing at Etihad again, which is pretty cool. They're doing 10 nights at Etihad Stadium. I can only imagine how fast it's going to sell out, like it did with the reunion tour.
1: I was about to say, I remember the amount of stuff on social media that people were saying. They were like, I really hope people that aren't getting the tickets who are just not fans, they're going because, oh, it'll look cool.
0: Did you see those videos on TikTok of people whizzamming the songs?
1: Yeah.
0: And it was so bad. It was like you literally sat there examining Wonderwall. It was so weird.
1: I'm like, how do they not know what Wonderwall is first?
0: Maybe like, I've lost my tickets to kids.
1: It's
0: basically,
1: like,
0: yeah,
1: it's like have you ever been to a pub? Have you ever,
0: I know, yeah, like, yeah,
1: you know,
0: it's
1: they
0: so
1: always
0: weird.
1: Play,
0: so,
1: every,
0: so weird.
1: I feel like every British pub always plays like Wonderwall, or they'll play Don't Look Back in Anger.
0: Maybe they haven't announced it yet, actually. I don't know if they have announced a comeback tour. There is talks that they're going to do 10 nights at Etihad, though.
1: I know there's rumours. I remember seeing on my phone this morning that there's, like, rumours, but that's about it.
0: Yeah, I'm not sure if it's true or not, but that would be pretty cool if they did do 10 nights at Etihad, though, wouldn't it? Be quite good. But it would be quite good. I mean, they are both Man City fans, so, yeah. Yeah, they are on that, the blues side of the... The Reds and the Blues, isn't there? There's Manchester United,
1: yeah, United
0: and then there's Manchester City. Yeah. So, yeah. But anyway, let's see if that actually happens. There was also rumours that Nebworth might be coming back. I don't know if that's true, though. It hasn't been about for ages.
1: I was going to say, it's not been about for ages.
0: No, it's not. It's might come back, maybe. I know they're giving a break at Glastonbury, aren't they, to get the farmland a bit more healthy for Glastonbury.
1: I mean, it has been kind of ongoing for so long.
0: Yeah, it has. I feel like the land's probably a bit battered from that as well. But, I mean, it just happens with festivals, doesn't it? I know this year's the last ever year of Splendours Festival in Nottingham, which is pretty sad as well. That's going as well. They can't afford... I mean, I just think it comes down to the fact that sometimes they just can't afford to run it anymore, which is sad, but... It is what it is, isn't it?
1: Yeah.
0: A lot of people there, actually. Snow Patrol are there. Every time I go to say Snow Patrol, sometimes I say Paw Patrol, and I'm like, no, that's not what I mean.
1: I did think you were going to say Paw Patrol. I'm not going to lie. No. I was like, why are Paw Patrol there?
0: No, I have actually seen Snow Patrol at Why Not Festival in Ashbourne. They were actually quite good. But obviously, if you're anything like me, I only know two songs. It's Run and Chasing Cars. Like, the only two songs that I know by Snow Patrol. And... I remember he'd forgot his lyrics on the stage and he was expecting everyone to sing along, but no one knew the song. So it's a bit of an embarrassing moment on his part, I think. He was kind of expecting everyone to know it. And I think people were in the same bracket as me. They only knew two songs.
1: Yeah.
0: But it gets like that sometimes for some bands, doesn't it? I feel like you listen to some bands constantly and then sometimes you only know a few songs from others. Still really good atmosphere, though.
1: Yeah.
0: But people like Oasis, you'd probably expect that they get quite a... variety of the songs. I mean, I could probably list you a lot of songs that Oasis have done. I just know them. I feel like they're statements, aren't they? It's a part of being British.
1: I was going to say, it's part of like British culture.
0: Oh, absolutely. Yeah.
1: It's like the Beatles. I'm not a fan of the Beatles, but they are part of British culture.
0: And we can't do Rock and Roll Day without playing the best rock and roll band, can we, really?
1: Exactly.
0: It's insane. But here is a bit of Rock and Roll Star Fuel.
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1: There we go. We had some Rock and Roll Star by Oasis, and we're going to get there in the end. Noel Gallagher and the High Flying Birds. A very happy afternoon nearly now. We're nearly on 12 o'clock, which means we've officially got 1 hour until you're going to take over me for your little segment
2: for
1: the last hour. It's all right. Got to be prepared for your show on Friday. So, yeah, if
2: awesome.
1: You are interested in film and TV, then that's the show for you because you're going to be talking a lot about it, aren't you?
2: Yeah, on Friday, not in like an hour.
1: They've been doing their script, haven't you?
2: Yep.
1: Yeah, perfect. There you go then. So, yeah, it'll be absolutely fantastic, I'm sure. Tune in and listen to that in a little while. Now, we have a few songs left. I was going to do my new music segment at 12, but I'm not going to do that now. I feel like I need more planning for that, so I'm going to do that next week. So, yeah, I've had 2 weeks of students, and I feel like I just can't really concentrate when I've got a little bit of different routine going on here. But we're going to get into what's happening a little bit locally now, because I know people are interested in that kind of stuff. So, I know it's half term coming up. I'm pretty sure it's soon. Have you broken up for uni?
2: Oh, I broke up in like April.
1: Yeah, not too bad then. Not too bad at all. So, we have Cheddleton Flint Mill, Friday the 24th of July, 7:30. Wetley Rocks Village Hall fun information, wine and cheese evening.
3: Ooh.
1: Tickets are £15. Discover a little known but fascinating part of local heritage. That's at Werrington Rocks Village Hall, ST9 OBN. We've also got they're looking, by the way, it's Summer Fun Day in Roaring Meg, Bigulf. They're looking for stall holders, and that is going to be on the Saturday, the 18th of July. You must provide your own table, you must provide your own gazebo, and they have limited space available. July event schedule as well. We have Frockstar Frinted, July, Saturday the 11th, Children Pre-Loved Market. So that's like a vintage market for children, which is quite good for parents, I suppose, that are looking for things to go and do. On July, Sunday the 12th, we've got a women's pre-loved market. That's at 11 till 1. They're all 11 till 1, by the way. And on July, Sunday the 26th, we've got a printed woman's maker's edition. That's also 11 till 1. And let's get on to my favourite part, live music. I say this every single week, but if you can go and support local artists, they really rely on people like yourselves to get down there and go and clap them on. It'd be absolutely incredible. This Saturday, actually, no, we're on the 8th today, aren't we? Wednesday, Thursday. Yeah, this Saturday, the 11th of July, we've got Walters and Blinch. This is at the Cock Inn and Leek pub. I know. Yeah, it's a funny name, isn't it? I keep thinking about that one. We have also Washawall Lane Duo. That's on the 17th of July. Double Lively on the 18th of July. Sticky Bone Jones, that's a good name, isn't it? Sticky Bones Jones.
2: Sounds like a meal.
1: It does sound like. That's on the 25th of July. And Circa 81, that's on the 31st of July. There we go. You can go and enjoy some live music, I'm sure. Right. I can't talk about a lot about it because I'm not really allowed to say much about it, but I do, hopefully, fingers crossed and toes crossed, have an exciting interview coming up in a few weeks' time, if all goes to plan. And I want to get into doing interviews. So if you are a music artist and you're listening to my show today, don't have to be from the UK. We've got loads of international listeners listening in as well, which is really nice to see. Got a guy tuning in from Las Vegas today, which is pretty cool, isn't it? I know. We're getting more and more international listeners, which is really, really good. Because
2: cool.
1: I feel like, what time is it in Las Vegas right now, actually?
2: It'd be probably 5 or 6.
1: Must be. I think they're 8 hours behind, if I'm right in saying. I'm going to LA next year, actually.
2: I'm
1: very, very excited. We're going to LA and Las Vegas.
2: Ooh.
1: So, yeah, that should be exciting. I'm going to have a look at the time now, because that's some dedication, isn't it? Oh, it's 4 in the morning.
2: 4 in the morning?
1: And maybe he has a job where he's, like, required to get
2: up quite early.
1: Do you know what I mean? Like a warehouse worker or something like that.
2: Yeah,
1: I suppose so. I suppose some people do start work at 4 in the morning, don't
2: they?
1: Yeah. Or just listening in on the way to work.
2: Yeah.
1: Either way, what a great place to live in Las Vegas. bit of a hard one, though, if you're into gambling. Probably a bit of a problem, isn't
2: it? Yeah.
1: anyway, Thank you so much for tuning in. If you are internationally, it really does help to know that people are listening into my show. It's nice to hear all of that. I've had loads of embarrassing stories as well. Obviously got loads coming up. But you're going to take over me at 1 p.m. We've got Charlie coming in as well with baby, so it might get a little bit loud. Yeah. She says she's going to hope that he falls asleep, but we'll see about that one. We'll see. But anyway, we have hit my last hour of the show, and I'm going to shut up because we've got to do the news. So here is what's going on in the UK.
3: Keir Starmer's meeting world leaders at the NATO summit in Turkey today, where he's expected to discuss the ongoing conflicts in Ukraine and Iran.
4: But as leaders, we show the unity and the strength of NATO at a time like this, and that's what we'll do.
3: Prime Minister's been accused of arriving empty-handed after his defence spending plan didn't set out a pathway of reaching the NATO spending targets. But much of the focus has been on Donald Trump. He says the ceasefire with Iran is over after it came under increasing strain with new US strikes overnight. His comments came after US forces launched a wave of strikes on Iranian targets in response to Iran's targeting of tankers in the Straits of Hormuz. Iran says it's retaliated with strikes against Bahrain. And access to e-gates at UK airports has been expanded to include younger children. Under previous rules, only passengers aged 10 and above were allowed to use the gates, forcing families with younger children to queue for passport booths. That's the latest from Radio News Hub. I'm Tanita Sims.
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0: It's a dry, bright and warm day. Cloudy across the far northwest with a little chance of drizzle. Highs of 32 degrees Celsius in the south.
1: Well, there you have it. That is the weather and the news of the day. We're going to do something a little bit different now. I'm not sure you've seen any other presenter do this, but I quite like to do it on my Wednesday show as a little bit of a, it's so that I can eat my dinner or try and eat my grapes, which I'm trying to do now. I have to kind of put a long song on while I kind of try and eat some food because can't eat on air. I mean, Paul does, he slurps a cup of tea on air, but I'm not all about the ASMR. You know, that weird crunching in the mic and stuff like that. However, I'm going to play a little bit of showbiz news and find out what's going on with celebs.
2: Comedian Patrick Kilty is to continue hosting his Irish chat show, The Late Late Show. He's agreed a new 3-year deal until 2028, which will see him front 30 shows per season. He's the fourth presenter of the long-running format, which will return for its 66th season in September. Dragon's Den star Sarah Davis has revealed she's been diagnosed with ADHD, attention deficit hyperactive disorder. The businesswoman and entrepreneur says it was a mic drop moment for her after receiving the results of a comprehensive neuropsychological exam which assesses how the brain functions. Rapper Jay-Z is to perform in London for his first UK solo headline show in more than a decade. The US artist will celebrate 3 decades of music with one night at the Tottenham Hotspur Stadium in September. The show Jay-Z 30 marks 30 years since the rapper released his debut album Reasonable Doubt. And despite kickoff being at 2 in the morning, England's 3-2 World Cup win over Mexico peaked at 9.1 million viewers according to TV ratings data.
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0: little bit of fire for you this Wednesday. Hello and welcome to this afternoon's show. Right, I'm with you now until 1 p.m. Today I'm still going to be in the building, however the student's going to take over me at 1 p.m. Give them some time to do their little segment as well. Which, next week I will not have any students with me, so my show will be less... Oh, goodness, that was a little bit of a snippet of what's coming next there for you all. Why is it not going off? Hold on. There we go. There we go. Now it stopped. Everyone knows what's coming up next, don't they? It's a little bit of Robbie Williams with Let Me Entertain You. But no, what I was saying is my show will be back to normal next week, where I'll be doing my new music segments as well as a lot more stuff that is coming up. Very exciting times, hopefully. Got a few good interviews coming up for you all soon, which can look forward to for that. So we're going to get on to some more embarrassing stories. And someone said, when I was in year 7, I got stuck up a tree and I was up there all day. It was sports day. They had to call the fire brigade because no one could get me out of this tree. This fireman came and literally lifted me down with one arm. Most embarrassing story of my life. Now, I've had a lot of this stories going on of people getting stuck up trees, either falling over in thin air or tripping into lampposts or something really ridiculously stupid. But it does give us a good laugh and it's great entertainment for the radio. So thank you so much for everyone that sent them all in today. Gonna play some Robbie Williams for you, a bit of Let Me Entertain You as we get through the last so long of my show. I think I've got about half an hour left. Actually, I've just checked the time. We're gonna do this first.
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0: Some Boys by Blur. A little bit of Blur for you this afternoon. Yeah, if you didn't see Tansy's interview, she did an interview with David Rowntree not long ago from Blur. Quite a good interview, actually.
1: Oh, yeah?
0: Yeah, really good interview. But yeah, there's a lot of Blur going on. I obviously saw Alex James the weekend, which is pretty cool. I don't know if you've ever heard of his Britpop classical, but it was actually really good. Enjoyed it. It was something a bit different. It was like an orchestra kind of band.
1: Oh yeah.
0: But it was like Britpop hits from out the years, and it was actually quite cool. I enjoyed it. It's actually going on tour. I think it's in Manchester Co-op Live soon, which is quite interesting.
1: Oh okay.
0: Have you been to Co-op Live?
1: I have actually.
0: It's good, isn't it? A brilliant building. Really, really good. Enjoyed that. Got a little bit of culture beat now, and you can probably guess it. They call him Mr. Vain.
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0: And that was Won't Stand Down by Muse for you. Fits the rock and roll theme totally. There we go. Maybe a little bit of heavy metal as well there. Now, we are officially on the last half an hour of my show before I'm going to hand over at 1 o'clock. They're going to do their show as well, which is quite cool. So if you want to listen to that, I'm sure you will absolutely love that as well. So we've got a little bit now of more music coming up that's been requested. Brilliant request today, by the way, and everyone's loving this rock and roll morning and afternoon. So thank you so much for tuning in. Absolutely appreciate that. Next week we'll have a fun filled week next week as well. I know there's a lot of concerts coming up soon. There's a lot of festivals coming up soon, so we might get onto that content as well. Get you excited for that. I know Trentham Live, they've got Madness coming up soon, which is pretty cool. So that's at Trentham Gardens. Not too bad at all. I actually went to a country night at Trentham Gardens last weekend. I don't know, country music's not really my thing. However, when they played the Dolly Parton stuff and the Shania Twain and a bit of that stuff, it was quite good. But it's actually really nice to see everyone there and enjoying themselves. There's been a lot of... There was Oasis on... I think that was last Saturday, which seemed quite good. It sold out instantly. Obviously, the ABBA night's coming up this Friday. That is a sellout every single year. Brilliant. I remember I went like 4 years ago, but it was absolutely brilliant. It does sell out really, really quick, though. On Saturday, they've got the All 80s night, which seems pretty good as well. However, we were going to go to that, and then I thought, oh, England are playing at 10 o'clock, aren't they, on Saturday? So there's going to be a lot of people that want to watch that match as well. If you are watching England this week, let us know your score predictions. We've had someone that score predicted a 2-1 win, so that's quite interesting. I wonder, will we get to the semi-finals? What do you think? Do you reckon we'll get to the semi-finals?
1: Oh, you're asking the wrong person.
0: I don't know.
1: Potentially.
0: Hopefully, fingers crossed, we might be even making the finals like we did a few years back, which would be pretty cool. But yeah, no, it is the I don't know what they call it, quarterfinals, isn't it, on Saturday at 10 p.m, which is a bit of an earlier kickoff than the previous night, so that's all right, isn't it? Still going to end about, depending on if they go to penalties or not, midnight, I'd say.
1: Yeah.
0: Absolutely. But there we have it. We will be watching England. And yeah, we've had a score prediction of 2-1. We've had some say 3-1. We've had a 4-1 come in. 4-2. That's quite generous, I think. 5-1. I don't know who's winning 5-1. I don't know. Maybe. Fingers. Well, it'd take. Maybe. Who knows?
1: Yeah.
0: We don't know. But I'd say. I honestly think it's going to be a 1-1 and then penalties.
1: And I can kind of see that.
0: Yeah, and then I think England are going to win at penalties, maybe. That's the way I think it's going to go.
1: Yeah, I can see that.
0: That's my prediction. Have you ate, actually, fun fact for the radio, if anyone likes Nando's, don't know if you, do you like Nando's?
1: I do, yeah.
0: So if you like Nando's and you predict the score and you end up getting it right, they're giving everyone a free meal. It's called a Nando score prediction. So everyone that gets the score right for the England game gets a free Nando's meal. Which is pretty cool.
1: That's going to be probably either a lot of meals or none at all.
0: Honestly, loads of people have won them, though, you know.
1: Have they?
0: Yeah. They've won a free meal from Nando's, which is pretty cool.
1: That's brilliant.
0: I know. It's actually quite good marketing that they're doing, really, because it gets people going, doesn't it? And gets people interested in doing it as well. Obviously, not everyone puts bets on these days, so why not bet on food? No better way to do that, is there? Right, we're going to get into one of my possibly favourite tunes of all time. We've got a bit of Pink Floyd, and it's Another Brick in the Wall.

0: It's another brick in the wall. There we go. That was Pink Floyd's Another Brick in the Wall. Part two, though, I'm not going to play part one. It's 6 minutes long, which is really, really long. I think it's up there with one of the most longest songs other than Purple Rain, which is 7 minutes long. Then we have, obviously, Bohemian Rhapsody, which is a pretty long song. I'm trying to think of more. MacArthur. Yeah, really, really long songs. There's some weird long songs in there. I can't listen to it. There's like extended versions of songs as well, which I do actually like. Common People's extended version, I like that one. Pulp's extended version of Common People. But sometimes they just go on and on and on and on and on, and it's like 7 minutes, 9 minutes, 10 minutes. Can't listen to it that long. I'm done. I'm like, yeah, no, this is enough for me. Anyway, yes, you join me for the last 20 minutes of my show now before I hand over. And I'm sure you're going to tell everyone what you're going to do. What are you going to do?
1: I'm going to basically be playing just some summer tunes and just summer talking tunes. About... I'm just talking about anything, really.
0: Yeah,
1: kind of anything that just comes to mind.
0: Perfect. Yeah, absolutely. I mean, we are on a radio show, so we do a lot of talking, don't we, really, naturally. But yes, thank you so much for tuning in today. I bet you feel like you're happy to see me. Because I say see me, you can't see me. I'm behind a radio screen. I have a face for radio, is the famous saying.
1: Yeah.
0: So, yes, thank you so much for tuning in. I know it's been a bit of a strange week, a few strange weeks. I've had some holidays, and then I was off as well for something. Can't remember. Oh, that's it. It was my nan's birthday, so I only did 2 hours. Now I've done my 3 hours, and next week I don't have any students, to my knowledge, so I should be back on my normal four-hour route, which will be great. I'll be able to do new music segments, maybe have an interview. I'm just working on that one a little bit, so we might have a live interview next week. Fingers crossed, don't quote me on that. Might be in the keyword. If I can't pull it off, then obviously things happen. But fingers crossed that we have that for next week as well. If you are listening in today and you are an artist from anywhere in the world, really, and you want an interview, drop us an email, studio@leakradio.co.uk. Put the Amy Swan Lunchtime Show as your title so that people know it's my interview. I don't want anyone to steal my interviews. I need interviews. So, yeah, just put Amy Swan Lunchtime Show with the heading. And, yeah, let us know if you want an interview. That would be quite cool. I feel like I'm missing doing a little bit of live talking. I feel like it's nice to do a little interview. See what's going on. See what's what. I know there's a lot of people that are going to get GCSE results soon. I don't know if you like me, but you remember the years of getting your GCSE results. Terrifying.
1: It was absolutely mortifying because you'd be essentially just sort of on a way, you'd just be waiting.
0: It was horrible. I remember. Then you have to walk in the hall, don't you? And it's the we were impacted by COVID, though, in all fairness, with our GCSE results. So there was only my head of year there. And our careers advisor, there's only two people there. It was so nerve-wracking. Oh, and the deputy head. And you kind of had to go over, get your envelope and turn back. And either people were crying on the way out or people were laughing and smiling. And honestly, I was in the bracket of crying, to be honest with you. I wasn't very happy, but I wasn't very academic. So it's all paid off, though. I've done quite well. I've got three A stars to my name now. So
1: yeah, that's
0: not too bad. So anyway, if you are getting your GCSE results soon, honestly, I can tell you right now, they don't define you as a person. You are enough as you are. So, you know, you might be going on to do whatever you want to do in life. And it is a scary thing, isn't it, when you don't know what you want to do. I feel like everyone's been through that. Like, what do I go and do? I don't know what I'm good at. But you'll get there. Absolutely get there. Maybe you're going into an apprenticeship, actually. A lot of people do that, don't they, now?
1: Yeah, I was going to say, a lot do that these days. And then they kind of, like, step out of it.
0: Yeah, go into apprentice. Yeah. Or they get qualified and then go on to do other things. Which is pretty good. It's a pretty good way. But there's not actually a lot of apprenticeships about now, though. You don't really get them much anymore, do you?
1: Yeah.
0: Especially in radio, I'm finding. I'd love an apprenticeship in radio. It'd be brilliant.
1: I can genuinely have loved that. I think that'd be fun.
0: Yeah, it'd be great. And obviously, you're getting paid for doing something you love. So
1: exactly.
0: It's kind of like this. But anyway, we're going to get into now Never Gonna Give You Up, bit of Rick Astley. Why not? He'd be a great Prime Minister, wouldn't he? He'd never going to give you up, never going to let you down, run away or desert you.
1: Yeah.
0: Brilliant. Here's a bit of Rick Astley for you.
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1: Again, another embarrassing story. I was like, why is this not working? I did say to you tonight, I was like, the speakers aren't working in the studio, so I thought we'd gone off air. Realised my blinking light was up, which wasn't great. See, with this job, I have to stop myself from swearing as well. It's quite hard, you know.
2: It is.
1: It's very, very hard not to swear when you're on air, especially when you're doing something wrong. But at least I didn't swear when my mic was up. That would have been bad, wouldn't it?
2: Oh, yeah.
1: Would have been a bit bad. Anyway, a very thank you. That doesn't even make sense. That wasn't even English. Thank you so much for listening into my part of the show today. I'm going to hand over. Do you want to tell everyone a little bit about yourself?
2: My name is Ariel, and I'm pretty much going to be playing some summer vibes that will kind of mix from anything. But I am a student from Liverpool.
1: There you go. So, where do you study? Sorry,
2: Liverpool.
1: Liverpool Hope.
2: Yes.
1: Yeah. Perfect. Do you have a student accommodation there?
2: For my first year I did. Second year I'm going somewhere else.
1: Big question. What do you think about the Liverpool nightlife?
2: I actually quite like it.
1: I like Liverpool for a night out. It's brilliant, isn't it?
2: Yeah.
1: You've been Cavern Club, I'm guessing? Big one.
2: Oh, not yet, no.
1: You've not been the Cavern Club?
2: I
1: haven't. Oh, no.
2: The amount of times that my radio lecturer's been like, go, and I'm like, I'll go.
1: I'm going to give you a challenge then. On the Cavern Club wall, I've written my name somewhere on there. Go and find it. That's your challenge. You have to look out for Amy Swan. When you walk in the Cavern Club and you see how many names are on that wall, you're going to be like, yeah, no, absolutely no chance.
2: I'm sorry, I've
1: got a lot of names. Well, I mean, the famous names are obviously highlighted anyway.
2: Yeah.
1: You've got people like Freddie Mercury that went there, loads of people that went there, so many famous people. Elton John, loads. You'll have a look at the wall and you'll think, oh my goodness, I can't believe they went there, or they went there, or they went there. And Simon Cowell ended up signing quite a few people. He walked in there. Imagine just singing your normal Saturday gig and Simon Cowell walks up to the door. That'd be pretty cool, wouldn't it?
2: It'd be like, I want you.
1: But that's the definition of right place, right time. Do you know what I mean? Because I'm an artist, and I know there's a lot of people out there that are artists, but I feel like people go, oh, yeah, it's the luck of the draw. It's not. It's down to, like, you know, right place, right time. Because you could work your absolute hardest to get where you want to be and network and do all of that stuff, but if you're not in the right place and you're not connecting with the right people, you've not got to get it, are you? So it's one of them, really. It's quite interesting, though. Right, the next song I'm going to play before I do hand over to Ariel for their show, which is going to be quite good, I believe. Yeah. You got your film and TV show coming up.
2: That'll be...
1: on Friday?
2: Friday, yeah.
1: Yeah. So their show will be after mine, and we're going to play now a little bit of ELO for you, Mr. Blue Skies. Fitting day, isn't it, for the Mr. Blue Skies? I just saw someone face plant the pavement.
2: I can't see it.
1: No, they've got up now, but that was quite embarrassing. That's my embarrassing thing.
2: If only this had a camera.
1: The timing was brilliant for that. I looked outside and I just saw. I was like, oh dear.
2: Like Mr. Blue Sky falls to ground.
1: That must have been quite painful, though. Oh dear. I tell you an embarrassing story, actually. Not so embarrassing, but my great nan went to Bakewell the other day and they took the wheelchair and the wheelchair broke. And my nan didn't, and there was another time I took her to Bakewell and they forgot to put the brake on and my nan went rolling down the car park.
2: Was she okay?
1: Yeah, she was fine. She just thought someone was pushing her and my nan was like, where's she gone? And she was like, I'm sorry, that way. It was so funny, honestly. There's so many funny stories. You could keep going for ages about them, couldn't you, really? But yeah, let's play some ELO for you all. This is Mr. Brightside. Again, I'm going to hand over to Ariel, but thank you so much for joining me today. It's absolutely been perfect. Hope you join me again next week. Maybe you're not. Maybe they're tuning off now. Maybe like, oh yeah, no. Absolutely not. The Amy Swan lunchtime, so no.
2: Oh, no, bye-bye.
1: But no, please do come back. I appreciate that. But no, we've got some Mr. Blue Sky for you all now.
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0: Keir Starmer's meeting world leaders at the NATO summit in Turkey today, where he's expected to discuss the ongoing conflicts in Ukraine and Iran.
1: But as leaders, we show the unity and the strength of NATO at a time like this, and that's what we'll do.
0: Prime Minister's been accused of arriving empty-handed after his defence spending plan didn't set out a pathway of reaching the NATO spending targets. But much of the focus has been on Donald Trump. He says the ceasefire with Iran is over after it came under increasing strain with new US strikes overnight. His comments came after US forces launched a wave of strikes on Iranian targets in response to Iran's targeting of tankers in the Straits of Hormuz. Iran says it's retaliated with strikes against Bahrain. And access to e-gates at UK airports has been expanded to include younger children. Under previous rules, only passengers aged 10 and above were allowed to use the gates, forcing families with younger children to queue for passport booths. That's the latest from Radio News Hub. I'm Tanita Sims.
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0: It's a dry, bright and warm day. Cloudy across the far northwest with a little chance of drizzle. Highs of 32 degrees Celsius in the south.
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2: Oh, I'm just sorry.
3: It's all right, we're just training.
2: We're just training, don't worry. Hello, everybody. Welcome to my hour. I don't really know what to call it, but I'm going to just... I'm calling it Summer Vibes,
3: Aerial
2: really.
3: Antics.
2: Aerial's Antics. I like that name for it, actually. We're going to start off with some Oasis. It's one of my favourite songs by them. It is She's Electric.

0: That was My Love by Leanne featuring Ira Starr. Leanne is probably one of my favourite artists at the moment. Her new album, My Ego Told Me So, has a lot of good songs on it. It's very, like, summery kind of vibes. I was just thinking earlier about, like, childhood movies and, like, nostalgic movies, because we were talking about it earlier whilst, like, whilst the music was playing, about films such as The Magic Roundabout. Yeah, we were talking about how it had had Lee Evans as the train, and then you had for some reason Robbie Williams.
1: Oh yeah,
0: it was.
1: Have you seen Robbie Williams as a monkey?
0: I've wanted to watch it, but I've been a bit worried too, because I don't know if it would be really like I don't know if it would sound either amazing or it would be like absolutely terrible. But no, it came into my head earlier, and it was quite interesting to kind of. It's now made my head go down a lot of films that I watched as a kid. For some reason, I remember a lot from like Disney Channel, so like your High School Musicals, your Camp Rocks. sorry. Right, I'm going to shut up now. I'm going to play some George Ezra.

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3: That was a bit of an odd one that I've never heard before.
4: Although you have to play it to hear it.
3: You have to, yeah, you really have to play it to hear it. So, before we were talking about, you're going away, aren't you?
4: Yeah, Turkey.
3: In October?
4: Yeah, my 22nd birthday.
3: Yeah. So, I have decided to pay tribute. Oh, is it on?
4: I don't think my mic's on.
3: Yeah, no, I was realising before.
4: Yeah. It's on. Yeah, sound.
3: This next song is in tribute to you going on holiday.
4: Is it?
3: Yeah.
4: Oh, we're all going on a summer holiday. Is that what it is?
3: Sure.
4: Is it?
3: No.
4: What is it?
3: You'll find out now.

0: That was TikTok. Oh, my levels are very loud now. There we go. We'll turn it down. There we go. Hello. Right. That was TikTok by Clean Bandit with Mabel. And the song before that was, of course, the amazing, absolutely best song of all, Hold My Hand by Jess Glynn. I did some research before, because I was very interested, I was very intrigued. I was like, ooh, what's going on in the world? Did you know that Ringo Starr's been honoured with an honorary degree?
1: No, I didn't.
0: No, I didn't. I didn't either until I literally looked it up from Liverpool University.
1: What degree?
0: That's a very good question, actually. I'm going to assume. Oh, it's the Doctor of Music.
1: That's quite cool.
0: That's very cool. Yeah, that's really cool.
1: Imagine, I'm a doctor. What PhD degree? No.
0: I've got a degree in music, so that was something that I found that was quite interesting. But he is getting on a bit, Ringo. He's getting on a bit.
1: How old is he about?
0: I think he's like 86.
1: Yeah.
0: He's like 86, 85, something like that.
1: Yeah.
0: 86 birth. Oh, he literally got on his 86th birthday, which is today. This is when it came out today. Yeah, so, you know, happy birthday. You're getting a degree in Doctor of Music.
1: I love that for him.
0: That is pretty sick, actually. That's actually quite sick. So, I think... Oh, hang on. Is it a little bit loud still? Or is it just...
1: Can you hear yourself?
0: Yeah, yes.
1: Yeah.
0: I can do. There we go. Oh, God, that's very loud, though.
1: Right, that's how you... Wait, speak.
0: Yeah.
1: That's fine.
0: Oh, okay. It's just because it was peaking.
1: Yeah.
0: Sorry about the technical difficulties, everybody.
1: No, it's all right. That's what we're here for. There you go.
0: All right, fabulous. Right, okay. Right. The next song I'm going to play is one that I think I pretty much heard about since, I think it was about college. One of my mates in college really got me into them. This is Bastille.
2: So... what would you little maniacs like to do first?

0: Hold on. There we go. Paul, if you can hear me, because I know you're online, let me know if that sounds a little bit more clearer or if it sounds a bit... I'm just waiting for Paul's message. Paul, please, help. please, type quick. I need... Hello? Paul, the song's running out of time. Help. Paul.
1: Hurry up, Paul.
0: Come on, Paul. Aim's turn it up a bit more, right? Is that better? That's a bit loud, though.
1: Yeah, that is a bit loud.
0: Is that a bit loud? I think it might be because the fan's on. I think that might be why it might be sounding a bit... Can you hear me now? Hello? Paul?
1: Hang on. Paul, come on, we've got like 50 seconds.
0: Let me turn that down. Right, can you hear that a bit more? Is that better? Turn it up a bit more.
1: No, he said that before.
0: Oh, no, he's typing. Come on, Paul.
1: I've got like 40 seconds.

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1: There we go. Right. Hello, everybody. I've been told to do some talking for a bit. We're having a lot of technical difficulties today. I don't know what's going on. I'm really hoping it's not anything that I've done. I just want to say, for the people that are listening, thank you very much for listening. I'm just going to lower this a bit.
2: It's fine.
1: Is it fine now?
2: Yeah.
1: Okay, fabulous.
2: I think it's because the fan's on, but we can't do anything
1: about that. Yeah, no, I'm not. In the nicest way possible, I don't fancy being in an oven.
2: Yeah, we can't do anything about it.
1: Yeah. Speaking of ovens and global warming, there is a brand new show that's going to be on Netflix, which is a Willy Wonka show. It's like a game show, but set in Willy Wonka's chocolate factory. But it's faced a bit of backlash because it's using AI-generated Gene Wilder voice. Now, I know AI is a very big and open, quite popular discussion in general. But apparently it was his wife that essentially said, like, oh, they can use it, despite him never giving any consent or anything like that. It's very weird, and I don't know why they've done it. But it's a bit of an odd choice for sure. It's such a weird thing, but it's just how it is these days. But it really shouldn't be, personally, anyway. I'm going to play another song now. The song that we had on before was Good Grief by Bastille. Well, wherever you could hear of it, whilst we're having technical difficulties, you could hear some of it. The next one we're going to be playing is Ciao Adios by Anne Marie. So let's hit it.
3: Yeah, yeah, yeah, yeah, yeah. Nah. Ask you once, ask you twice now. There's lipstick on your collar. You say she's just a friend now.

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1: The past two songs have been... oh my God, I forgot what one of them was now. I played one of them and I can't remember which one it was. But the one I just played was What You Know by Two Door Cinema Club. In terms of... I've found a long love for Clarkson's Farm recently on Amazon Prime. Yeah, I know. It's a babe in the background. And I've just discovered that Caleb Cooper, the contractor of the farm, he got married to his long-term partner, which I think is quite sweet. Jeremy Clarkson was actually there as well, with his wife as well, and it all went really well. But you should really watch Clarkson's Farm. It's a very, very good show. Right. With that, I think it's time for a bit of Tom Grennan.

And that was All These Nights by Tom Grennan. My show's coming to an end in like 7 minutes. For anybody who has been listening, and I know a few of my mates have been listening, thank you very much for listening. It's just been really, really nice to kind of just play some tunes and just talk, really. So I've got a couple more songs to play out. And so we're going to get on with a little bit of Jax Jones.

0: Sir Keir Starmer's meeting world leaders at the NATO summit in Turkey, where he's expected to discuss the ongoing conflicts in Ukraine and Iran. The Prime Minister's been accused of arriving empty-handed after his defence spending plan didn't set out a pathway to reaching the NATO spending target. NATO's Secretary-General Mark Rutte says other countries need to step up.
1: There's also an expectation, and the expectation was and is that the Europeans and the Canadians will equalise their spending with the United States, which I think is completely fair.
0: The government has been urged to use parliamentary procedure to delay Nigel Farage's resignation from Parliament. That's while the standards investigation is still ongoing. Liberal Democrats' deputy leader Daisy Cooper joked about the Reform UK's leader's former Brexit slogan of leave means leave. And the King has accepted the government's advice to grant Ruth Ellis a conditional pardon. Ellis was the last woman to be executed in the United Kingdom. That's the latest from Radio News Hub. I'm Tanita Sims.
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0: It's a dry, bright and warm day. Cloudy across the far northwest with a little chance of drizzle. Highs of 32 degrees Celsius in the south.
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Yeah. I can't even hear myself. There we go, that's a bit better. So, Oasis there. Not one of my tracks, but this one is. Here's the Kinks with Sunny Afternoon.

Yeah, wouldn't it be nice there by the Beach Boys? Today on Paul Oldfield's Afternoon Club, without the Paul Oldfield, you've got the better host, the better half of the radio station. Well, Neil's the other half of the radio station. Don't tell Paul that he's a bit all over the place, so am I. We've got the tap, the barometer, the calculator numbers, the cup of tea at 3. I aren't going to do a noodle slurp because I've just had loads of Mexican food. This sounds really basic now. And we have old-fashioned names because I've actually put some effort into this show. But before that, we've got Dancing in the Street by Martha Reeves and the Vandellas.

0: Yeah, from 1965, that one. Peaking in at number 2 on the Billboard Hot 100. Written by none other than Marvin Gaye, Mickey Stevenson and Ivy Joe Hunter. Inspired by Detroit residents in water, that were dancing in water and the fire hydrants that were open to beat the summer heat. I think it's been covered by a lot of people, and of course the most famous one being Mick Jagger and David Bowie's duet. Although that is probably my favourite version, has got to be that original there.
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0: Jimi Hendrix there from 1967 with The Wind Cries Mary. That was actually written for his wife as an apology after they had a fight about mashed potatoes. She threw a plate at him in the end, I believe. It's a bit random, that. I don't know why I've got that fact, but that's the fact I've got. Yeah, we've got a bit of French coming up next, and old-fashioned names, but we've got Ariel here, and they are going to be doing the French bit. Do you want to say the phrase?
1: I'm saying it in French, aren't I?
0: You're saying it in okay. French.
1: Excusez-moi, où est la guerre?
0: And again?
1: Excusez-moi, où est la guerre?
0: And once more, we're feeling.

0: means
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0: Excuse-moi, where's the gear?
1: You might need that if you're going on your holidays this summer to France, and you might get a bit lost like me because I'm a bit useless at finding my way.
2: Does it mean my ashtray is full of wildebeest?
1: No, it does not. It means, excuse me, where is the train station?

0: back to 1967. I thought I'd play some music from Paul's childhood, but I couldn't find enough 50s stuff. I couldn't find anything that old. So I put some 60s and 70s in there. We're going to do the tap the barometer now, and Ariel is going to be doing it for us. Do you want to tap it?
1: Yeah, go on then.
0: Give it a good tap.
1: That was some scraping there somehow.
0: Oh, listen to that tapping. Give it another tap.
1: I'm going to break it for you.
0: Has it actually changed? It looked like it moved a little bit. It doesn't look much different.
1: It's not really moved. It just says wind and rain.
0: Wind and rain?
1: It's just where it was before.
0: Fair for the next 24 hours, I believe. 29.5 inches of mercury. Neil's going to have a look because he knows this kind
1: of
0: stuff.
1: He knows this more than what we do.
0: I'm just doing what Paul does. Winging it.
2: 29.5 inches of mercury, very slightly up, slowly rising. It should be fair weather within the next 24 hours. And it will be settled.
0: Ooh, got a full explanation there to beat that one, Paul. He doesn't do that, he just says it's rising. I don't think Paul actually knows what the barometer says, to be honest. He didn't even get inches of mercury for the first 3 or 4 weeks. I think it's time for another tune, but we are jumping up to probably, shall we go from 1979? I guess Paul was in his 50s at this age.

Yeah, London Calling by The Clash. Paul called me cheeky. We'll go with that because that's the language I can't say. He says he's only 35. I think someone's telling Porky's because I've got one now from when he was back in high school. It's from 1962. It's a bit of Motown. It's one of my favourite songs. I'm my favourite artist, actually. I quite like this one. And it's Otis Redding with These Arms of Mine. And it's a quiet start.

the other people in the building were burning incense, and hay fever, asthma and incense was a fun mix, and I've not quite recovered from that. We've got a bit of kinks again now. Paul's going to be shooting me for that one, because he says, you can't do double person in one show. Watch me. You're not here to stop me. And it's all day and all of the night.

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6: Yeah, it is the Leak Radio. I haven't got my receipt with me like Paul does. I'm not that organised. But I went to a shop yesterday. It's a well-known frozen food specialist, should we say. And all I got was some Cocorama-type products. The better version. And what else did I get? I can't remember now. My brain's gone dead. Oh, a pizza. I got a pizza.
7: What pizza?
6: Sweet chili chicken pizza.
7: Oh, where from?
6: It was a local well-known frozen

0: food specialist. I'll tell you off air. Okay. And you know, £9.75 it cost me. I mean, I did get a case of 24 of the Cocorama product. Like a Cocorama, like what I'm drinking now.
1: Oh, okay.
0: Cocorama type product.
1: Okay, right.
0: But I mean, I keep going through a pack of 24 in 3 days, which is kind of an issue, isn't it, really?
1: It's a bit.
0: I mean, it is the only thing that I do drink.
1: But there could be worse things to be addicted to.
0: There could. But, like, I'm thirsty all the time with baby. And I like my cup of tea. I occasionally have a cup of coffee, mostly decaf nowadays, because otherwise somebody doesn't blame me sleep. But I'm addicted to these, and I will go through 24 in 3 days. I don't even know how much that is over 3 days. I can't do 24 divided by 3. I'm sure there's an answer to that.
1: I think it's 8.
0: Is it 8?
1: Yeah, because... Hang on, what was the number?
0: 24 divided by 3. It might be 8, because 21... Divided by 3 is 7, isn't it? Yeah.
1: Yeah, that's correct. It's 8 times 3.
0: Are you loving this quality, maths here? It's fantastic.
1: Don't ever get me resetting the GCSE exam. I won't do well.
0: I struggled with maths in school. I can't read a clock, you know. That clock there, I can read. But if it was a normal round clock with the numbers on, I can't read them.
1: That's interesting.
0: Yeah, I can read digital, but not analog. It's very strange.
1: I think it's because we, as like when we're younger, we get taught like numbers, like how they look
0: yeah.
1: in terms of digital. So maybe it's just your brain is just like it can only process them numbers.
0: Maybe and even then sometimes, you know, like there it says 14. To find out that's 2 o'clock, I have to take the 10 off and then minus 2, because obviously it's 12 hours, isn't it? It's a 12-hour clock, so
1: yeah. If
0: you take 10 off, that gives you 4,
1: right.
0: And then you take the 2 off, that gives you 2, so it's 2 o'clock.
1: That's really complicated.
0: And that's how I have to work it out.
1: That sounds really complicated.
0: Yeah, I'm just really thick, aren't I? Never claimed to be bright, to be honest. I think we should move on with some music, don't you? How about a bit of Rolling Stones from 1971 with Brown Sugar?

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1: Yeah, you can contact us. Paul's in touch because he's missing his own show. I'm being called cheeky. He says I'm not supposed to play two records by the same act. It's the devil's work. Yeah, and... But I've also got Tim messaging in, and he's liking the kinkathon, as he says, this afternoon. He doesn't mind that. So, Paul, I'm in the right, and you're in the wrong again. But anyway, before I get told off anymore, I think we should be dancing. Do you think we should be dancing? I think we should be dancing. Yeah. Bit of Bee Gees.

0: Donald Trump says the ceasefire with Iran is over after a wave of strikes overnight.
1: To me, I think it's over. I don't want to deal with them anymore. They're scum. You know what scum is? They're scum. They're sick people. They're led by sick people. And they're vicious, violent people.
0: U.S. officials say the renewed action was in response to more attacks on ships in the Strait of Hormuz, and Iran have since hit back with strikes against Bahrain. A manhunt is underway for a father after the death of his wife and two daughters. Bedfordshire police believe they were murdered and a suspect has been identified as 45-year-old Nadonna Mukhanshi Tashuma. And in other news, fire chiefs have warned about the increasing risks of wildfires as the UK bakes in its third heatwave of the year. Health and fire warnings have been issued as temperatures in some areas could reach up to 36 degrees Celsius this week. That's the latest from Radio News Hub. I'm Tanita Sims.
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3: 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Hey!

0: A mostly dry evening, cloud and patchy drizzle persisting for northwest Scotland though. Some mist and fog patches developing, but it'll be a warm night with lows to 14 degrees Celsius.
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2: Yeah, it is. And that noise you can hear in the background is the kettle boiling. Now, it is still boiling, so I can do the hold on thing before the Cliff Richards song starts on. So if we go, hold on, hold on, hold on, hold on. I don't know how long we're going to be here, because yesterday we were here for quite a while.
3: We
2: I've started it a bit earlier this time. We go, hold on. It's hard to hear over the fans, actually. That's all I can hear. Ready? Wait for it. Wait for it. Wait for it. Wait for it. Wait for it. Wait for it. Wait for it. Oh!
3: Yay!
2: Would you believe that? Here's your Cliff record.

0: Cliff Richard there with Bachelor Boy. We've got our cup of tea. If you can actually hear me, I'm going to move the mic up a bit closer so I can sound a bit small. Sexy. Better sounding than Paul, aren't I? Can't keep that up. Yeah, I've got me mug of tea because I don't do the China thing, and I can actually hold this one while holding a baby. I've got to try and pour this hot water without burning anybody. Now this is a.
1: I mean, do you want me to do it?
0: You can do it. That's okay.
1: I don't know how much water you want in it.
0: Just to about there, we should say. Just anywhere to the top. But where the writing is on the mug. Oh, it's a quiet pour. We're doing it straight from the kettle as well. We're not actually doing the teapot thing. That's fine. That's perfect. Thank you. Move that kettle out of your way, mister. Yeah, you can eyeball it all you want. You're not getting one.
1: Kettle?
0: The hot water, a cup of tea. No, he's already had off me tacos as it is. I'm not doing the noodle slurp today because I've had quesadillas and tacos because I was feeling a bit fat at lunchtime. Hence why I was late to the studio. But I am going to partake in the cup of tea, and I'm not going to do the biscuits. So Paul will have to do the biscuits himself at home and pretend that you're all chomping on your biscuits and whatnot. I have forgotten my teaspoon, so this might end up being a strong cup of tea. But silent, a quiet pour again.
1: Yeah. No, I can hear it a bit.
0: I can hear it a bit. It's not very loud, them sachet-y things. I don't really know what you'd call that, really. It's like a mini carton, isn't it?
1: I thought it was do you know those ice lollies you can get with
0: triangles? Oh, I used to love them.
1: For some reason, so when you got one out yesterday, I genuinely thought you just got one of them out.
0: I can't even remember what the brand is then, but we can't say brands anyway.
1: I know we can't say, but it's a triangle lolly.
0: Yeah, because I was trying to say, what's a cuboid triangle called? Because it's like a 3D triangle, isn't it?
1: Pyramid.
0: Is it a pyramid? Oh,
1: yeah.
0: Is that what you'd call that, a pyramid?
1: Yeah, it's a pyramid.
0: Yeah, I suppose so.
1: You've seen a pyramid of Egypt, yeah.
0: Yeah. No, I haven't.
1: I haven't personally seen one.
0: Yeah, I'm going to drink my cup of tea. I'm going to find a teaspoon to stir it with, actually, before I take a slurp. But while I do that, how about we go to the car wash in 1976?

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1: Yeah, we're going to do some old fashioned names in a moment, but just before that, we're going to play the bit of the birds, and this is Mr. Tambourine Man. This song reminds me of karaoke when Paul turned up, and I can't remember what song he was doing now, but I'd taken a toy with me for my baby Alaric, he's beautiful, and he's got a tambourine that goes shake, shake, shake, and Paul thought it'd be a brilliant idea to use that as his personal tambourine throughout one of the songs.

0: Yeah, the birds there with the Mr. Tambourine Man. And this, if you heard it halfway through the song, is the tambourine that Paul was playing. Because shake, shake, shake and things like that. It's really annoying at times, actually. I am getting a bit fed up of hearing it. Yeah, Paul is a bit of a child. There's me set up appearing it, and I have to even take karaoke now as well. One night, I think I can actually get away from it. Right, I'm going to have a slurp of my tea because my hands are now baby free and I didn't dare pick it up before. He's on the floor doing some tummy time and he's got lots of toys around him. And I think he's probably only got his snake or one of his shakers.
1: No,
0: and
1: he's got...
0: Is it a tiger thing?
1: It's the tiger one.
0: Yeah, like he likes to chew the like the padded paw things. Yeah. I think they're meant to be paws. I don't really understand it.
1: I don't know the bottom of it. The bottom of it looks a bit weird.
0: Yeah, I don't really... He just likes that one. They're all from a set. The tambourine, his rattle, he's got some keys, he's got loads of things that make the same kind of noise. It's really annoying. I'm sick of here. The wheels on the car go round and round all through the town. I mean, who ruins a song like that? I mean, it's bad enough at the beforehand. But I didn't... I'll get on with your tea slurp, can't I? I'm just wobbling on now. I sound like Paul. It's almost as if Paul is in the studio right now. Yeah. Although he's normally drank like several cups of tea by now and I'm just on my first slurp. But that's usually what happens on a Thursday. He makes me a cup of tea and about an hour later I'm still drinking it because I've got the baby in my arms. But now I'm arm free. Baby free. Arms are free.
1: Arm free.
0: I'm free. I'm not doing a very good thing for this. I've had a lot of sugary pop today. Yeah. Yeah, let's have a slurp of this tea. Go. And I didn't choke on it like I did yesterday. That was a bit of a disaster. Anyway. Oh gosh, isn't that sun lovely? I don't actually think there's a cloud out there, you know.
1: No, there was this morning.
0: It's been very warm. I was struggling to get up the bank this morning.
1: Yeah.
0: I feel like it's Paul when he's going to come up these stairs later on tonight. He's going to be like, oh. Too old for this. I can't wait to see him. He's going to be so cross with me. It's brilliant. Yeah, so, on to old-fashioned names. Our first one today. I haven't got the tune open. I don't know what tune Paul normally plays in the background of this, actually, because he didn't direct me on that bit. Tells me everything else that I'm doing wrong. But the first old-fashioned name is Herbert. Yeah, and it's a Germanic name, meaning bright army, but it's changed its meaning over time to mean strength and nobility, and is often used in Britain as a slang word for someone who's foolish or silly, such as, oh, he's such a Herbert. I know, I've heard Sherbert, I've never heard Herbert.
1: I've never heard anybody go, you're such a Herbert.
0: I think that's probably still old people, to be honest. Paul. And our second is a woman's name, and it's Hilda. I used to have a neighbour called Hilda. She used to bring me rhubarb round from her garden. I used to get a sit there with a twist of sugar and a stick of rhubarb or sitting on the curb outside my house.
1: Hilda sounds a bit like a horror film name.
0: I'm showing my age there, aren't I? Yeah, I feel like Hilda and Agatha. Agatha's a scary one.
1: Yeah, like if you meet like a Hilda or an Agatha, you're like,
0: you're screwed, aren't you?
1: Exactly.
0: Yeah, exactly.
1: I know.
0: You put your two penny worth in. You've got a guardian angel called Agatha, haven't you? Which is quite scary. A lot of paranormal activity going on in my place at the moment. Yeah, we have lots of ghosts, don't we? Yeah. Although I feel like sometimes I'm going crazy. I probably am just crazy.
1: Well.
0: Anyway, back onto the old-fashioned names. Serious voice now. Hilda. You're making it very hard to do my serious voice. He's just like, look at me, I'm trying to crawl. Hilda is another Germanic name, but it's also derived from Old Norse. It has a mixed meaning of battle maiden, used to invoke strength or valor, and in Old Norse it is a warrior goddess. More old-fashioned names soon, but back when Paul's back, because I'm not very good at this. But I do have a song now that I first heard it actually on Lost Boys. I really like Lost Boys, and I'm a bit sad about that, yeah, back in the 80s. But this is The Doors with People Are Strange, and Aren't They Just...

Yes, I rather like that one. People are strange. We got The Loving Spoonful now with Do You Believe in Magic from 1965. Inspired by a 16-year-old dancing in Greenwich Village Coffee House. John Sebastian, who wrote the song, said her free-flowing, joyous energy captivated him, finding it magical and soul-liberating. Liberating? This is what happens when I write things. And I go off at Paul about his handwriting. Let's just play the track, shall we?

0: Yes, I do. I do believe in magic. I do believe in magic. I do. I do.
1: You're looking at me very confused. Okay. Everyone just think, I think it's the heat. I've cracked up. I'm losing it. That's what that's happening. I can't hear myself because I've got hold of the baby, and if I put the headphones on, it's going to go wrong.
2: You're sounding fine.
1: Paul has messaged in telling me where the stuff is for the old-fashioned names, but I've done it now. It's a bit late. I also haven't got his cart wall open. No, I wasn't doing that. Don't like him that much. No, we love you, Paul, and we hope you get better soon. And I'm hoping this one will suit you because it's The Who, and I know you like The Who, and it's my generation from 1965, so it is literally from your generation.

Yeah, the Who, they're from 1965, my generation. I do not know what my child is trying to do to me other than climb up me and bite my nose. He's got no teeth to bite, of course. He's 6 months old today. It's his birthday. 6 months birthday. Yay, we're halfway to the 1 year mark. And he's allowed food, but he's had a little bit of beef on my tacos today because I've had a mixture. Oh, no, you can't have the microphone. I'm sorry. Yeah, juggling. And then, well, yeah, I had some tacos. I had to cook some quesadillas, but he had a little bit of the beef out of the tacos. And we couldn't quite feed him fast enough. He was like, oh, this is nice, give me more, give me more, give me more. And then he's also had milk as well, and he's been well fed. And he's still climbing and trying to eat his mum. Why are you trying to eat my nose? What are you trying to eat my nose for? You're looking at the lights on the desk. They're good lights, aren't they? Yeah, he's fascinated by everything going around him at the minute. I mean, he's always been a bit nosy and a bit curious about things, but today he just seems to want to climb because he can reach things now. He's learned how to roll over and he shuffles backwards. He can't quite crawl forwards, but he's getting around, no problem. Shuffling. You find your way around, don't you, mate? Yeah, you find your way around because you're a big boy. Yeah, you cannot have that microphone. We'll nick Daddy's microphone when we get home, and you can hold that. You can't have my headphones either. he's got noise cancelling headphones, so when he sees Mummy wear his, he's like, oh, I think I could have a go at them ones. And I'm like, you can't have a go at those ones. I've still got my cup of tea here. I'm waffling again. I've still got my cup of tea here. It's nearly full. I've only had one or two slurps out of it. No, you can't have the cup of tea either. It's actually cold now. But I'll still do a slurp for dramatic effect. No, you can't have the cup. It's a very nice cup of tea, that is. ELO. Do you love ELO? I can't actually say the full name properly. Electric Light Orchestra. I have to say it very slow and to the precision, otherwise I can't actually say it. But it's one of them ones that I get tongue-tied over. This one's from 1978, and it is Sweet Talking Woman.

0: Yeah, sweet talking woman there by ELO. Tim's messaged in saying, Bev, the drummer from ELO, played at the Swan, which is now the Green Dragon, with his own band during the Leek Arts Festival many moons ago, and that he was at that gig. That's cool.
1: I don't think I'd ever get to see them in my lifetime, to be honest. Yeah.
0: Gosh, I'm not a climbing frame.
1: He's struggling to get to this microphone. Do not pull the foam thing. I don't actually know what that's called. Foam thing off the microphone. And that's to help mummy sound good. It does. It helps mummy sound good. He was asleep. I don't know how this happened. We've got a song by Steppenwolf now. The pioneer of the guitar distortion, one of the first rock songs with a 20-second opening with a guitar distortion, and it influenced rock and certainly heavy metal movements in the following years to come. It's Magic Carpet Ride. Very quiet start to this one.

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6: Yes, it is Leak Radio. And we have Paul on the line. Are you there, Paul?
7: Is that you, Miss Landon? Are you there?
6: It is I.
7: Ah, I'm glad to hear you. Top quality
6: show
7: all afternoon. What more can we ask?
6: I know. Well, someone's got filled the big shoes, haven't we?
7: Well, I don't know any big shoes. That might be Frisbo shoes, yes.
6: Clown trench. As usual, I haven't drank my cup of tea.
7: Is it still half full or three quarters full?
6: It's probably about half full.
7: Well, you're not doing too badly.
6: I'm not doing too badly. It's cold now.
7: Yeah, well, it will be by now. Have you got enough tea bags, milk and biscuits? This is the key question.
6: Well, I haven't had a biscuit because I had a big dinner, you see.
7: Yes.
6: So there's lots of biscuits still there. There's a fair few tea bags. I haven't used your milks.
7: Right, okay, well, I might bring a few in, because I know there's
6: some
7: of the old tea.
6: Yeah, I used my lactose-free milks, you see.
7: Oh, of course.
6: But I used four up yesterday.

0: I didn't realise. 4 out of 5 I used yesterday. 95p for 5.
1: 95? You know, I don't pay anything for my milk. You know that, don't you?
0: I know. You just pinch yours from a supermarket. A well-known supermarket.
1: I did buy a pack of those milks from a well-known hardware store, and they were about 95p for 10.
0: Yeah.
1: They're just a bit pouncy. They don't open very well. Whereas those I use, freebie ones I get, they open quite easily and it makes life a lot easier.
0: Yeah, but mine didn't even make a sound. I mean, I am making a cup of tea from the kettle straight to my cup because I can't be bothered to wash the teapot because I've got the baby. So I'm reducing my washing there.
1: Yeah, I see what you're saying. I mean, obviously, I do that here.
0: You have got a message in, Paul, here. Tim has messaged in. He's been messaging and enjoying the show. He says, there is nothing more Paul Oldfield than having Paul Oldfield phone in during his own show.
1: He's got a point.
0: You do love your own voice, though, don't you, Paul?
1: Well, of course, I sit here all evening talking to myself, as you know. And people knock on the wall and say, will you shut up now, please?
0: Yeah, that's what the baby says as well.
1: He
0: normally cries for your show.
1: Well, most people do.
0: He hasn't cried through this one much, because I'm doing it, you see.
1: That's right, their mother knows best.
0: Yeah. Well, he has used me as a climbing frame and tried to eat my nose.
1: Climbing frame? Oh, yes, of course.
0: Yeah, he's just been bouncing on my knee, and I'm like, stop doing that, you're a bit heavy.
1: Yeah. Well, I couldn't help it, Miss Landon, you know what I mean? It's a bit tricky, isn't it?
0: It is, yeah. What you thought of the music today? Was it up your alley?
1: Well, you worried me at the start when you played Oasis.
0: Well, the system was on a bit of a go slow.
1: Yes.
0: And we were trying to find the songs, and it just wasn't searching. So what we did was just play whatever was loaded in first. Well, because I'd just finished feeding baby as well, we were cutting it a bit fine. So I just had to play Oasis. I mean, you know me, I don't even like Oasis.
1: At the time, I thought, what in the name of the seven gods of Odin is this doing on at 2 o'clock?
0: I haven't used that catchphrase, seven gods of Odin. I'll add that one in tomorrow.
1: You even used the one when you mentioned Tim, but we don't discuss those little gaps in the programme.
0: Those interludes at 1:15 to 1:45 and at the hour.
1: We don't mention
0: I did some old fashioned names, some Paul Oldfield, Oldfields.
1: I did send you the name of the car.
0: It was a bit late before I saw that, though.
1: Oh, you know, because I was telling people that I mentioned it, but it was tomorrow. You lose it tomorrow, though, because I believe you'll be there again tomorrow.
0: I might be if you're not.
1: Well, I think that's good, isn't it? This is the first time in 38 weeks I haven't done 3 days in a row.
0: I know.
1: So, it's actually a pleasant change. Catch up with bits and
0: bobs. You haven't had to struggle up them stairs like I have today.
1: Yeah, well, I'll try those stairs later on. That'll be the killing blow, won't it?
0: But
1: we'll see how that goes on.
0: All I can hear in the background is there's two fans on the go, right?
1: But no,
0: it's the small one directly behind me. You can hear more. But it's. You wouldn't know, but it is that hot up here, Paul. It's about 30 degrees. Yeah, but then you also leave a wet patch on the seat, and other people do have to sit in these chairs, Paul.
1: You raise a good point there. It's an interesting point. That's probably why it does get a bit damp on that chair, because I don't put the big fan on.
0: Yeah, but it's not the big fan that's actually making that much noise. It's the little one, because it's right behind me blowing on my legs, because it's that warm in here.
1: And then you have the kettle on as well, and that's three loud.
0: Yeah, and I've got lorries going past every 2 seconds. I'm sure every time I open the mic, there's either a motorbike or a lorry going past.
1: Always a motorbike outside that tunnel, Frank.
0: Sounds like a Harley, though.
1: Yeah.
0: Bit of a beast.
1: There's often a siren out there.
0: Yes. I haven't had a siren yet today. I've jinxed it now. I know. Anyway, we're running out of time, Paul. We've got 8 minutes left.
1: You said you've got 7 minutes free. I think I've filled that 7 minutes.
0: You've filled me 7 minutes that I needed to waffle on for. So, shall we play Boney and Sunny with it being sunny?
1: Well, you may as well if you're going down the cliche road, yes.
0: Yeah, I am going down the cliche road because that's what I do best, Paul.
1: Because
0: it's sunny. We're going back to 1977.
1: Well,
0: sunny.
1: Maybe I should try that one at the next
0: carry-in. Maybe I should, yeah. That'll empty the pub, won't it? Anyway, I'm going to say goodbye to Paul and I'm going to play you this.

0: Broadcasting live from the Leek Wow Hub, Bankhouse, in the heart of Leek. This is Leek Radio.
1: Yeah, and we're almost out of time now. I will be back, maybe tomorrow for Paul if he needs me to. We'll see how he's feeling. But I will be back Monday with the rock show. I won't be doing the 70s one this week because Russell is back for that. I have got time for one more tune. And seeing as though I've just played Sunny by Boney M, let's have Sunny by the Boogie Pimps. I can't even say that. This one says 2004 on it, so it might be very different from what I've played so far today. But who cares? It's nice weather. It's sunny. Let's give it a go.
2: Do one,

0: why you check the song before you play it.
1: We want that.

0: Ruth Ellis, the last woman to be hanged in the UK, is being granted a conditional posthumous pardon. She was executed in 1955 for shooting dead her lover David Blakely outside a pub in North London. Her family say she was a victim of domestic abuse. Deputy Prime Minister David Lammy confirmed to the House of Commons that the King has granted a pardon.
1: While the pardon does not claim she was innocent of killing David Blakely, it replaces the death penalty with a sentence of life imprisonment to recognise a profound injustice in this exceptional case.
0: Donald Trump is threatening to hit Iran hard again tonight and says the ceasefire is all but over. The president insists he's had enough of the Iranian regime. A young neo-Nazi who planned a mass gun attack has been jailed for 13 and a half years. 22-year-old Alfie Coleman was found guilty of preparing for terrorist acts. And the BBC's new director general has described the licence fee as no longer fit for purpose. That's the latest from Radio News Hub. I'm David Hall.
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0: Mostly dry evening with cloud and patchy drizzle persisting for northwest Scotland. Some mist and fog patches will develop mainly in the west. It'll be a warm night though with a low of 14 degrees Celsius.
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0: The last woman to be hanged in the UK has been given a conditional pardon. Ruth Ellis was executed in 1955 for killing her lover David Blakely, but her family has long argued she was the victim of domestic abuse. The pardon, granted by the King, doesn't prove her innocence, but replaces the death penalty with a sentence of life imprisonment. Grace Horton from lawyers Mishkon Durea says justice has finally been delivered.
1: She was ultimately the victim of domestic abuse. She would now be recognised as having battered woman syndrome, which would have caused a jury nowadays to consider her crime in a very different light.
0: Donald Trump says the ceasefire with Iran is over. He's promising to hit Tehran hard again after a wave of strikes overnight. A young neo-Nazi who planned a mass gun attack has been jailed. 22-year-old Alfie Coleman is facing 13 and a half years in prison. And Egypt have complained to FIFA about match officials after their defeat to Argentina. That's the latest from Radio News Hub. I'm David Hall.
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4: Hey!

0: Mostly dry evening with cloud and patchy drizzle persisting for northwest Scotland. Some mist and fog patches will develop mainly in the west. It'll be a warm night though with a low of 14 degrees Celsius.
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2: This

0: Ruth Ellis, the last woman to be hanged in the UK, is being granted a conditional posthumous pardon. She was executed in 1955 for shooting dead her lover David Blakely outside a pub in North London. Her family say she was the victim of domestic abuse. Deputy Prime Minister David Lammy confirmed to the House of Commons that the King has granted a pardon.
1: While the pardon does not claim she was innocent of killing David Blakely, it replaces the death penalty with a sentence of life imprisonment to recognise a profound injustice in this exceptional case.
0: Donald Trump is threatening to hit Iran hard again tonight and says the ceasefire is over. The president insists he's had enough of the Iranian regime. A young neo-Nazi who planned a mass gun attack has been jailed. 22-year-old Alfie Coleman will serve 13 and a half years. And the BBC's new director general, Matt Britton, has described the traditional TV licence as a busted flush and no longer fit for purpose. That's the latest from Radio News Hub. I'm David Hall.
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0: A warm evening ahead and mostly dry with some cloud and patchy drizzle persisting for northwest Scotland. Mist and fog patches will develop mainly in the west, a low of 14 degrees Celsius.
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0: The last woman to be hanged in the UK has been given a conditional pardon. Ruth Ellis was executed in 1955 for killing her lover David Blakely, but her family has long argued she was the victim of domestic abuse. The pardon, granted by the King, doesn't prove her innocence but replaces the death penalty with a sentence of life imprisonment. Grace Horton from Lawyers Mishkon Durea says justice has finally been delivered.
1: She was ultimately the victim of domestic abuse. Our argument is that she would now be recognised as having battered woman syndrome, which would have caused a jury nowadays to consider her crime in a very different light.
0: Donald Trump says the ceasefire with Iran is over. He's promising to hit Tehran hard again after a wave of strikes overnight. Police say the prime suspect in a triple murder has absconded to Zimbabwe. The 45-year-old hasn't been seen since his wife and two daughters were found dead at a house in Bedford. And British wildcard Arthur Ferry's through to the semi-finals at Wimbledon. That's the latest from Radio News Hub. I'm David Hall.
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0: A warm evening ahead and mostly dry with some cloud and patchy drizzle persisting for northwest Scotland. Mist and fog patches will develop mainly in the west, a low of 14 degrees Celsius.
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3: Hello, people. It's Wednesday, which of course means it's Metal Moods. Glad to have you along.
4: My name's Dan.
3: And I'm Doug.
4: And we'll be with you for the next 3 hours. We'll take you on a journey through some rock and metal, another mixed and or eclectic mix that me and Doug have pulled together. My theme tonight, Doug, is going to be based around Download Festival 2019, and we're on to day three, and this is the year just before it all went belly up to COVID, if you remember. It got cancelled for 1 year, and then it just had to find its way back, didn't it, throughout the next couple of years.
3: Yeah, a little bit. I think he'd lost his impetus a little bit, you know, like these things do, you know, people get into doing it and everything. Yeah. But, I mean, is this actually a selection from you, or did Co-Pilot support on it?
4: It was definitely Co-Pilot. It saves me a lot of time.
3: The reason why I thought maybe it was Co-Pilot is some obscure stuff in there, mate. It really is. But it's going to be great. It's a great list. It really is. Should we start one of mine? Let's start one of mine.
4: Yeah, go on. What are you going to play?
3: I'm a bit of a fan of Ward 16, who I believe are on tour at the moment. This is right. The Flight.

0: anybody who listens to the show regularly knows that sometimes when I'm searching for one track, I come up with another one which is very similar. And after the Ward 16 there with The Flight, there's been a Maiden, Flight of Icarus. Sees there with Remedy, very Nirvana-esque, if I'm honest, very much of that period. And then the last one was Showstrip Silence, which you've had on before, I think, a couple of weeks ago, maybe a month ago, where You Can't Do It In My Name. Just a slightly different sound, and I think it gets us started off okay.
1: Yeah, I like those two. Yeah, the next tracks we're going to play are all from my list, which, as I said, I download 2019 Day 3. And
0: it's a mix, mate. It really is a mix.
1: It's a mix, and it's an angry mix. A lot of the tracks are, albeit maybe the first two or three tracks, not quite so angry. I mean, we're going to kick off with a bit of Alter Bridge, In Loving Memory is the track, and it's...
0: It's quite soft, isn't it? It's quite soft for Alter Bridge.
1: It's at the softer end of the scale for Alter Bridge. Smashing Pumpkins, 1979.
0: Can't get me advanced Smashing Pumpkins. Never could, never could. Not
1: we
0: a fan.
1: Had,
0: I mean, in many ways, you actually did a very interesting thing, Iran, because actually, you know that generally, whenever you put any Tool on, I'm a bit like, oh, it's Tool, kind of thing, right? Because you meshed it with the Smashing Pumpkins, Tool is not the lowest thing on the list tonight. I'm just saying.
1: Well,
0: Smashing Pumpkins. Yeah, I don't see why people rave on about the Smashing Pumpkins. I just don't get it. But I'm glad there's lots of fans out there.
1: Well, I don't. I'm just selecting from what was available on that day. Well,
0: true enough. I don't hold you personally responsible for my antipathy for Smashing Pumpkins.
1: Co-pilot feels the need to include these, yeah. So look, Smashing Pumpkins, we got a bit of Slash with the great vocals of Miles Kennedy. World on Fire is the track.
0: Oh, I like that one. That's one of their best tracks, that is, I think, personally.
1: Yeah, off the album, the same name, which makes it a duality.
0: Early dualities, mate.
1: And then we'll finish off with that bit of Tool that you mentioned, Tool. Yeah, they headline the Apex stage, which I don't know, was it stage two or three, but...
0: I quite liked this one, Parabola. I actually quite liked it.
1: Yeah, good.

0: Yes, if all talk was like parabola, I'd actually be quite a fan. I really enjoyed that one. But I still, I was trying to think of a Smashing Pumpkins track that I've actually ever enjoyed. I can't think of one, mate. For me, they're just sort of indie whiny kind of thing. I just don't know why they've got such a following, but the people who love them are fanatical extremes.
1: Yeah, I mean, look, mate, I don't, I'll be honest, I don't know too much about them myself. I know some of their main tracks, but yeah, they're all right. You know, not a band that I'd listen that much of, but...
0: Maybe it's one of those ones when you was in the period, maybe. Maybe if you were listening, because I'd say that particular track, 1979, Vena Verona-esque, so maybe they sort of were, I don't know, run on the coattails, I don't know, but maybe it was just the fact that grunge didn't have that many, if you like, bands which are super successful. Maybe it's that, but hey, like I say, that's why we have the variety, so people can actually listen to different things.
1: Takes all sorts, mate.
0: It does take all sorts, yeah. I'm talking about such things, I've decided to go for a track by Face to Face, which we've had on a few times. And whenever Face to Face run, I have a tendency to say a lot of their tracks sound the same. And they sort of do. But this one's slightly different. This is A Miss Is As Good As A Mile. And this one sounds like The Police with Message in a Bottle. Just mention it beforehand.

0: it seems to be the last few weeks, Doug, you're digging out some really widdly Def Leppard. Why is that? Is that just to get at me or what?
1: I think it's coincidental, but it must be said, there are some Def Leppard, when you go back to the albums, there's some widdly stuff on there that gets a bit lost, if you know what I mean. But I quite like that, and that was Day After Day. Not a track I think I played, and probably won't play it again. But there is an element of that. I enjoyed it for the moment that it was on. It's 3 minute. But the counterpoint that I did put on that Dagobah, which was the Day After the Apocalypse, which was quite deathy, but I thought worked quite well as a counterpoint. You know me and my counterpoints.
0: You like a counterpoint, don't you?
1: I do like a counterpoint. I do try to keep things in balance. But then, of course, I ruined all that by putting Senses Fail with All the Best Cowboys Have Daddy Issues. So I think probably I blew it there.
0: Yeah, and you can never have too much movement, apparently.
1: Never have too much movement, never have too much death. But that said, though, you've now gone and taken over the show for a while, but you've done it in such a way that I don't mind, because you're starting off with one of my favourite Clutch tracks.
0: Well, there is only one, isn't there, Doug? Electric Worry.
1: There's only one.

0: Or you manage to pair Clutch, Anthrax, Lamb of God together. That's always going to be... That must have been an amazing lineup at the Download, right?
1: Yeah, it would have been an amazing lineup, but I've just noticed that Clutch weren't actually there on the Download 2019 Day 3, so...
0: Oh, is it a false memory from your AI?
1: Yeah, so it just goes to show that... Copilot, that's not got that right, so where it's pulled that from.
0: No, that is interesting. I obviously didn't notice, because I just trusted... I was the one who was trusting the AI to give it to me as it was, but that's interesting. So it's hallucination by the AI.
1: So they were there on day one.
0: Yeah.
1: But they didn't play on day three, so that's weird why it's pulled that in, and there's a couple of other bands, actually. Skindred, who we're going to play later, they weren't there on day three either, but hey, I don't think that really matters.
0: I'm guessing Skindred were there, though, because they've been there 13 times. You told me this before.
1: Oh, I think they're there every year. They were there on day two. Day two, they were there.
0: They're doing a big... Skindred are doing a big PR thing at the moment for the new single.
1: Yeah, they did some guest... They were like guest head of music for Kerrang for a couple of days this week as well.
0: Any good?
1: Benji. I listened to some of it. Yeah, he's all right.
0: From what you say, he's an entertaining guy. I think that's the reality of it. If he's entertaining, you don't mind what music it is.
1: Yeah, very much so. But hey, look, so we had Electric Worry, Caught in a Marsh by Anthrax, and a bit of Redneck by Lamb of God.
0: Redneck Lamb is of one God. Of those ones that needs a lot of editing.
1: Yeah, it does.
0: But I love it. When I first came back to listening to metal and Lamb of God and stuff, I think Redneck was one of the first tracks I actually heard from him. And it's, you know, it's such a monster. It's a great one to come back to.
1: But yeah, that and then the last one there was probably one of my favourites.
0: Yeah, I enjoyed that.
1: Heaven Shall Burn, and the track is Enzeit.
0: Yeah, it's good. I like that very much. I'm not, if you'd asked me what kind of music they played, I'd have probably guessed for that. So it's cool.
1: Metalcore, apparently, of the heavier kind.
0: Wouldn't necessarily put it in there myself, but there you go. Okay. Right.
1: And neither would I, mate. Yeah. I'd have been with you. So we're going to play next. We're going to play a bit of Skindred, as I said.
0: Were they there on day three?
1: Well, they might have been, but they didn't play.
0: Ah, okay. So they're in the crowd. Did you think that's what the AI is picking up now?
1: I would imagine. And the track we played is Nobody. that goes back to 2011. Some three other tracks that I very much enjoyed when I played them. Some I'm on a Mars.
0: You've had that one before, haven't we?
1: Twilight of the Thunder, Behemoth, and then some Carcass we're going to finish off with.
0: Yeah, I think it shows actually your taste has moved into heavier stuff over the years, hasn't it?
1: Definitely, compared to where it was maybe 2 or 3 years ago, Doug. I think we talked about this before, but definitely evolved.
0: That's what the show's about, man. What the show's about.
1: Yeah. Absolutely.

0: that was a pretty heavyweight set there, finished off by a bit of Carcass. We're going to go into a band I don't know too much about, Doug. Ebony Arc, the track is If Only.
1: They're one of the ones I don't really know much about. And this is my one every week, you know, we have a track which I'm not quite sure about, and it's sort of maybe sort of, not experimental, but it maybe isn't quite what the norm would be. And this is mine for this week. Like I say, I think they came through on a compilation album, you know, one of those sort of typical sort of Metal Hammer kind of compilation. But let's have a listen and see what people think. It sort of was good enough to go on the show, but I don't think I'll be playing it again, if you put it that way.

0: Yeah, so Ebony Ark, mate, what do you think? Okay or just okay?
1: I think it was okay, Doug. I'd be interested to listen to maybe another couple of their tracks to give it a fair crack at the whip. But no, it was okay. It's worthy of inclusion.
0: I think you're right. I think if I can find maybe another track, he'll be a bit more clear whether or not they've got something which is evolving, if you know what I mean. There was elements of it which made it go, oh, that's quite interesting. And yeah, so I'll see if I can find some more out of that.
1: Yeah, I'd be looking forward to that. But I noticed you took a bit of Ministry again, Doug, as well.
0: Yeah, we haven't had any for a while. Actually, no, I am a fan. I do like Ministry. I like the sound. That was Supermanic Soul. But the one after that was a slightly unusual Van Canto Rebellion. If you remember, we had that on a couple of months ago now. It's originally by Gravedigger. Yeah. And I think I coined at the time the phrase crooner metal because how he actually sang the lead vocalist sang it to the track. But Van Canto do a cappella versions of heavy metal. Not quite sure necessarily I'd want to see a whole show of it, but one off. It was entertaining enough, if you know what I mean. And then the last one there, a bit of fairly recognisable Megadeth. That was 13, presumably off the album of the same name.
1: Yeah, nice, Doug. Nice. So you can never go wrong with a bit of silky smooth Dave Mustaine vocals.
0: Yeah, I mean, what's he going to do with his time when he retires? Is he just going to shout at the TV? I could see Dave Mustaine shouting at the TV like some mad old man. Do you know?
1: Who knows, eh?
0: He's probably been doing that for the last 25 years, mate. He probably just kept it quiet.
1: Yeah, look, we got a bit of Hatebreed next, Doug, because the track is...
0: You can never be too angry. I think that's what Hatebreed are telling you. Never be too angry.
1: I will be heard. But they're another band that actually never played Day 3 at Download, so I don't know what Copilot's doing.
0: We talked before about what people concern themselves about with AI, you know, and whether information and data is accurate and all that kind of thing. But, of course, if you weren't doing your secondary checks, there'd be no reason for you to believe it wasn't right. And that's actually a serious problem, really. I mean, don't get me wrong. I like the Hatebreed track. I like I Will Be Heard. But it's interesting the fact it sort of decided that it loved it enough to try to lie to you. I think that's what it's doing. It's lying, man.
1: Weird, mate. I ain't bothered. It's near enough for me, though.
2: No!

0: did you think of all those ones? Dirk, the alien weaponry, we had a bit of municipal waste.
1: I like that.
0: The track was The Art of Partying, off the album of the same name, so yet another duality.
1: I think last time we had him on, I was a little bit like sniffy on it a little bit, but I enjoyed that one much more.
0: Okay. So look, I've got one more left to play, Doug, but it's a track from Cannibal Corpse, but if you don't mind,
1: I'm going to stick it right at the end.
0: Let's put that at the end, and then so what we'll do, we'll lead into a bit more Ass Walk, Doug, you've got, and the track is This Not Progress. Is that the one you
1: played? It is, yeah. It's been, I mean, when we put the Ass Walk on last time, I was surprised myself how much I enjoyed it, if you know what I mean. And so I thought I'd put a bit more of that on. Then we've got a bit more Stake Number 8, which we had on, put about three months ago. Very sweary, the one we had on before. That's the only thing I remember about it. But I put Pyromaniac on, because that's just one of their more famous ones. Cataplectic with Altercation, as you do. And then your track. I think, is this the first time your track has finished the night? I'm not quite sure. But if it is, it's Cannibal Corpse.
0: It might be, if it's not the first, it hasn't been many times, has it?
1: Well, so normally, like I said, I can normally find something heavier than your final selection. But I think Cannibal Corpse, you've got to stick them at the end, don't you? You've got to finish your show with that.
0: Fair play, mate. That's good.
1: But and they say, so realistically, it just comes to sign off, really. As you know, time goes quick, as it always does. As I always say this time of night, you know, everybody should remember how important they are in the world. You know, there's so much confusion going on and sort of like things which seem outside our control. But our bit of the world is just as important as anybody else's. So do that little bit of it, whatever part comes to you, and everything will be fine. You take care, people, yeah? I'll hand over to Ant for the final word. Ant, the final words.
0: Yeah, what he said.

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2: Donald Trump says he's number one on Iran's hit list. The president has launched a blistering attack on the Iranian regime, saying the ceasefire is over and he'll hit them hard with more military strikes tonight.
3: Their leaders are gone. And you know what? I may be gone too, because I'm their number one target. It's out all over the place. I'm their number one because they're scum. That's the way they act. And that's the way they've done it for 47 years. But I'm doing what's right for the country. I'm doing really what's right for the world.
2: The Home Secretary is to change the law so the ringleader of the Rochdale grooming gang can be deported. Shabana Mahmood is expected to amend the 1971 Immigration Act, which currently stops sex offender Shabia Ahmed being removed from the UK. The family of Ruth Ellis, the last woman to be hanged in the UK, are to continue their fight to help victims of domestic violence. Ellis, who was executed in 1955 for killing her lover David Blakely, has been granted a conditional pardon by the King. And Jordan Henderson's undergone successful surgery in Kansas City for his wrist injury. That's the latest from Radio News Hub. I'm David Hall.
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0: Any early mist and fog will clear throughout the morning. England, Wales and eastern Scotland will experience another hot day with hazy sunshine and light winds. A high of 34 degrees Celsius.
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It's hard to say that I'd rather stay awake when I'm asleep, because my dreams are bursting at the seams.

0: The United States has launched more airstrikes on Iran. Iranian media have reported explosions across the south of the country. The attacks come as world leaders called for calm after Donald Trump threatened to ramp up military action. UN Secretary General Antonio Guterres has appealed for a return to the ceasefire, as has Prime Minister Keir Starmer.
1: Most people back at home will be wanting to see the ceasefire continue and wanting to see stability and wanting to see the Strait of Hormuz open, because that means that the impact on our economy will reduce.
0: Campaigners have welcomed the posthumous pardon for Ruth Ellis, the last woman to be hanged in the UK. The King has granted her a conditional pardon after she was convicted of killing her lover David Blakely in 1955. Her family insists she was the victim of domestic abuse. Home Secretary Shabana Mahmood is set to change the law so the ringleader of the Rochdale grooming gang, Shabir Ahmed, can be deported. And British wildcard Arthur Ferries through to the semi-finals at Wimbledon. That's the latest from Radio News Hub. I'm David Hall.
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0: Any early mist and fog will clear throughout the morning. England, Wales and eastern Scotland will experience another hot day with hazy sunshine and light winds. A high of 34 degrees Celsius.
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It's Red Food with the big ass fro.

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0: The US has resumed airstrikes on Iran. Explosions have been heard across the south of the country. The attacks come as Donald Trump says he's number one on Iran's hit list and promised to ramp up military action.
1: The leaders are gone. And you know what? I may be gone too, because I'm their number one target. It's out all over the place. I'm their number one because they're scum. That's the way they act. And that's the way they've done it for 47 years. But I'm doing what's right for the country. I'm doing really what's right for the world.
0: The Home Secretary is to change the law so the ringleader of the Rochdale grooming gang can be deported. Shabana Mahmood is expected to amend the 1971 Immigration Act, which currently stops sex offender Shabia Ahmed being removed from the UK. The family of Ruth Ellis, the last woman to be hanged in the UK, are to continue their fight to help victims of domestic violence. Ellis, who was executed in 1955 for killing her lover David Blakely, has been granted a conditional pardon by the King. And Jordan Henderson's undergone successful surgery in Kansas City for his wrist injury. That's the latest from Radio News Hub. I'm David Hall.
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0: Any early mist and fog will clear throughout the morning. England, Wales and eastern Scotland will experience another hot day with hazy sunshine and light winds. A high of 34 degrees Celsius.
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4: This

0: The United States has launched more airstrikes on Iran. Iranian media have reported explosions across the south of the country. The attacks come as world leaders called for calm after Donald Trump threatened to ramp up military action. UN Secretary General Antonio Guterres has appealed for a return to the ceasefire, as has Prime Minister Keir Starmer.
1: Most people back at home will be wanting to see the ceasefire continue and wanting to see stability and wanting to see the Strait of Hormuz open, because that means that the impact on our economy will reduce.
0: Campaigners have welcomed the posthumous pardon for Ruth Ellis, the last woman to be hanged in the UK. The King has granted her a conditional pardon after she was convicted of killing her lover David Blakely in 1955. Her family insists she was the victim of domestic abuse. Home Secretary Shabana Mahmood is set to change the law so the ringleader of the Rochdale grooming gang, Shabir Ahmed, can be deported. And British wildcard Arthur Ferry's through to the semi-finals at Wimbledon. That's the latest from Radio News Hub. I'm David Hall.
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